Jay-Z, Linkin Park in there as well. Mix music that makes you feel good. It is Kayla here for your Tuesday morning, and you've got Shaboozy on the way, Bella Kay as well. But first, Miles Smith and Niall Horan matching up together. It's Drive Safe Mix.

0: 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Good news. Mix. Music that makes you feel good. Now on July 29, Horsham Blue Ribbon Foundation invites you to the Inside Story. Now this is where police detectives will take you behind the scenes of how they've solved some of those major crimes. Now you are going to be, well, a part of the team to gain the understanding of the prosecuted, hear the details not covered by the media and more. The step-by-step presentation, well, you'll find out when the final arrest is made too. It's upcoming on Wednesday, July 29th. Tickets just $35 and it is 18 years and older due to the nature of the crimes. So if you want to get along, you can book your tickets. More details found at mix1013.com.au. 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

0: Dracula, Tame Impala, Mix. We are home to the Morning Crew with Gabby and Dan. Have you been awake during a surgery? Well, Kylie has.
1: I was having eye surgery. The doctor said to me, oh, you know, we did your left eye and then we did your right eye. And I went, no, you didn't. I said, you did my left eye first and then went and had a tuna sandwich for lunch and then came back. And he's like, how do you know that? And I went, because I was awake. I said, I heard the whole thing.
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3: 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Interesting choice.
2: Yeah, all this surgery is making me hungry.
3: Tuna sandwich? Yeah, go on. She can wait here. What?
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11: I'm Daniel Brewer with your local news and sport headlines. A motorbike rider has died following a crash in Jeeparit on Sunday afternoon, with police continuing their investigation. Anyone with information is urged to contact Crime Stoppers. The Country Fire Authority is seeking volunteers. Deputy Chief Officer Trevor Owen says you will get to work with the community and learn new life skills.
12: You'll get to work with community-minded people that are the best of our communities, then join a great organisation.
11: In sport, the Horsham District Football Netball League have put out a note reminding supporters, members, players and those who attend matches to respect volunteers. The league has reiterated that any abuse, harassment or disrespect towards volunteers won't be tolerated. That's the latest local news and sport.
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16: Your forecast across the Wimmera today: mostly sunny, northeasterly winds up to 30 k's. Tomorrow, cloudy, high chance of showers, most likely in the morning, northeasterly winds up to 30 k's, top of 17. For Thursday, partly cloudy, chance of morning fog, slight chance of a shower, light winds, top of 17. And for Friday, partly cloudy, medium chance of showers, most likely in the evening, light winds, top of 19. Your tops for today: Horsham 18, Stawell and Ararat 17.
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19: It's currently 13 degrees.
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Kayla here. It is your Tuesday mid-morning with a bit of Milky, matching up with Mole Grab, bit of Jessie J as well. But first, Taylor, Opalite.

0: mix, music that makes you feel good. We are home to the Morning Crew with Gabby and Dan. Now, the team asking this morning, what's an unusual thing that's happened to you on the massage table? And, well, Josh, he had a good one.
1: Well, apart from the normal farts that creep out, I had a guy stick his fingers in my mouth to fix my neck once. That was the strangest thing I've ever had.
2: You didn't go in complaining of a sore jaw or sore neck. He spotted it from the outside.
1: Oh, I had a sore neck, but right. Yeah, I didn't know he was going to go in my mouth and do stuff to my jaw. Well,
3: I'd so be very surprised weird. As well. You're putting what where?
2: But hang on, did it work?
1: Yeah, it did, yeah. Oh. Yeah, strangely, yeah.
0: Oh, well, at least it worked. Now, a bit of a shout-out to my housemate. She is selling a massage table. So if you do want one, message us on 101.3 Mix FM. We can negotiate. Not the fingers in the mouth, though. The Morning Crew with Gabby and Dan, back tomorrow from 6.
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0: Olivia Dean, Men I Need. 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You can get along and chat to other blokes about, well, anything. 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

0: Sabrina, Tears, Mix. This is how you remind me of what I really Everyone's favourite dad band, potentially Hugh Docks as well. He's taken over with Nickelback in the studio next. Not Nickelback, just Hugh Dock in the seat for your old school lunch. So, well, the song's coming up, but they're not joining. You know what's up. Keep it on Mix, more music that makes you feel good.
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6: 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Demand for property is still very strong and the cropping season has kicked off to one of the best starts in years, and the farmers are now looking at their grazing property options with excellent livestock prices. 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
10: I'm Daniel Brewer with your local news and sport headlines. A number of Wimmera Mallee residents have been recognised in this year's King's Birthday Honours List. Recent rainfall has been welcome welcome to local farmers. Brett Hosking, chair of the Birdship Cropping Group, says things are looking good.
11: At our own place, we're sort of around about 10 mil since Sunday, which is just ideal. It's just keeping things really, really wet at the moment, and that top 50 to 60% of you know, the soil at the moment is really wet, which the longer we can keep that wet, keep the crops growing, is the better for the season ahead.
10: In sport, Horsham Hornets junior basketballers Tex Askew and Greta Smith have been selected for the Basketball Victoria 2026 Country Metro Challenge. That's the latest local news and sport.
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13: Your local forecast for the Wimmera for the rest of the afternoon, mostly sunny with winds heading northerly up to 30 k's. Tomorrow, cloudy, a high chance of showers in the morning and winds heading northeasterly up to 30 k's, a top of 17. Thursday, partly cloudy, a chance of showers, a top of 17. And Friday, partly cloudy, a top of 19.
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13: And right now, it's 15 degrees.
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Tuesday afternoon on the Old School Lunch on Mix FM, and it's Hugh Doc bringing you the old school hit, Faith Hill, This Kiss. And the old school continues. Christina Aguilera on the way, followed by Nickelback, but now the Black Eyed.

Lauryn Hill, Wycliffe Jean, and Pras Michael. The Fugees, Killing Me Softly on Mix FM's Old School Lunch. Continuing Inside Five as we throw back to 2008 for a Grammy-nominated track. So.

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0: Into Deep, Sum 41, wrapping up Mix FM's Old School Lunch up after 1 o'clock. An artist on the rise in 2026. Ray, Where Is My Husband? I love the upbeat vibe of this track, and it's coming up after local headlines on Mix FM.
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16: I'm Daniel Brewer with your local news and sport headlines. A motorbike rider has died following a crash in Jeeparit on Sunday afternoon, with police continuing their investigation. Anyone with information is urged to contact Crime Stoppers. The Country Fire Authority are seeking volunteers. Deputy Chief Officer Trevor Owen says you will get to work with the community and learn new life skills.
17: You'll get to work with community-minded people that are the best of our communities, then join a great organisation.
16: In sport, the Horsham District Football Netball League have put out a note reminding supporters, members, players and those who attend matches to respect volunteers. The league has reiterated that any abuse, harassment or disrespect towards volunteers won't be tolerated. That's the latest local news and sport.
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0: Your local forecast for the Wimmera for the rest of the afternoon, mostly sunny with winds heading northerly up to 30 k's. Tomorrow, cloudy, a high chance of showers in the morning and winds heading northeasterly up to 30 k's, a top of 17. Thursday, partly cloudy, a chance of showers, a top of 17. And Friday, partly cloudy, a top of 19.
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0: It's 17 degrees at the moment.
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Gazing on Mix FM, and it was a thrilling weekend of AFL footy with six of the eight games finishing with a single-digit margin. I'll give you more on that after Amy Shark, but now one of my favourite artists going around at the moment, Olivia Dean, Baby Steps.

0: biggest ick. The newest single from Amy Shark, The Biggest Ick, on Mix FM, and it was a massive weekend of AFL footy with 6 of the 8 games finishing with a single digit margin, one of them finishing with a triple digit margin. Frio were way too good for North Melbourne, and I was lucky enough to head down to the MCG on Sunday night for Essendon taking on Carlton. I saw the end of the Sydney versus St Kilda game inside the MCG, and that was a thriller. Jai Sarong kicking a late goal to see Sydney over the line by 2 points. Carlton were too good for the Bombers in the end, but the boys put up a fight in front of 76,000. That was a great atmosphere. And yesterday, what a game of footy that was. Collingwood not quite hanging on against the Melbourne Demons, going down by 8 points. Cozzy Pickett putting on a show, 28 disposals and 3 goals. He is a superstar. I reckon he's my favourite player to watch in the competition, is Cozzy Pickett. So a great weekend of AFL footy there, and more music that makes you feel good. Dua Lipa coming up inside 5.
1: Carrie and Tommy.
2: So I had a fever last night.
3: Yeah.
2: And I honestly thought, there's no coming back from this.
3: No.
2: I thought my seagull just flown myself out to die out at sea. I'm not going to tell anyone in my phone. I'm just going to hide away in my room here and just die. Anyway, if you're wondering what's wrong with me, I don't know, mild cold, I think.

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0: on the wall inside the Vic, us Wolves have seen it all. 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

0: Beyonce, Single Ladies on Mix FM, and up after 2 o'clock, a man making his way down under in September this year. My sister's got tickets to see this man and she is pumped. Noah Kahan, the lead single from his newest album, The Great Divide, coming up inside five on Mix.
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12: I'm Daniel Brewer with your local news and sport headlines. A number of Wimmera Mallee residents have been recognised in this year's King's Birthday Honours List. Recent rainfall has been welcome to local farmers. Brett Hosking, chair of the Birdship Cropping Group, says things are looking good.
13: At our own place, we're sort of around about 10 mil since Sunday, which is just ideal. It's just keeping things really, really wet at the moment, and that top 50 to 60% of you know, the soil at the moment is really wet, which the longer we can keep that wet, keep the crops growing, is the better for the season ahead.
12: In sport, Horsham Hornets junior basketballers Tex Askew and Greta Smith have been selected for the Basketball Victoria 2026 Country Metro Challenge. 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
0: Your local forecast for the Wimmera for the rest of the afternoon, mostly sunny with winds heading northerly up to 30 k's. Tomorrow, cloudy, a high chance of showers in the morning and winds heading northeasterly up to 30 k's, a top of 17. Thursday, partly cloudy, a chance of showers, a top of 17. And Friday, partly cloudy, a top of 19.
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0: It's 18 degrees right now.
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0: The Dead Dance, music that makes you feel good on Mix FM, continuing Inside Five as we throw it back to 1987. 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

0: Sonny Federa, DOD, and Poppy Bascombe. Think About Us on Mix FM, and Gabby and Dan, they just love giving away money. And you could pick up $1,000 tomorrow just after 8 o'clock by ringing into Mad Minute. 10 questions in 60 seconds, $1,000 in your back pocket if you get all 10 questions right. It's as simple as that. I'm even going to help you out. I've got a bonus question and answer on the way, as well as more music that makes you feel good.
1: I said what I said, I'd rather be famous instead. I let all that get to my head. I don't care, I paint the town red.
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0: like it. 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Called your bluff, better cite the source. 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
1: Yeah, cause trick?
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0: Minute Bonus Question and Answer.
1: Good morning, Cruise. Mad Minute Bonus Question and Answer for tomorrow is, who was nominated for an Emmy for all 7 seasons of Game of Thrones? And the answer is Peter Dinklage. Who was nominated for an Emmy for all 7 seasons of Game of Thrones? And the answer is Peter Dinklage. So that's the one you got to remember for tomorrow's Mad Minute. I'm off for the afternoon. Enjoy the rest of your Tuesday and enjoy Carrie and Tommy, because they're up next.
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1: Your local forecast for the Wimmera for the rest of the afternoon. Mostly sunny with winds heading northerly up to 30 k's. Tomorrow, cloudy, a high chance of showers in the morning and winds heading northeasterly up to 30 k's, a top of 17. Thursday, partly cloudy, a chance of showers, a top of 17. And Friday, partly cloudy, a top of 19.
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1: Currently, it's 19 degrees.
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0: Around Australia, if you drive home this afternoon, it's Carrie Bickmore and Tommy Little. We got Loz Barry in the Savo, and we want to speak to people who have been to Russia.
1: Yes, I'm planning an adventure for next year, and it is not in Russia, but you have to meet up with the group in Russia to then depart. And in my ignorance, I was like, that's fine. And then one of my mates was like, bro, there's a war on. And I was like, oh, man. And so I want to know, is it possible to go even though we're just transiting there? We got Tom on the line. G'day, Tom.
2: How you doing?
1: Yeah, pretty good. Have you been to Russia recently?
2: In the last 18 months, yes.
3: Wow.
1: And you were okay to get in? We can, Australians can travel.
2: Getting into the country was fine. It's the cultural shock you get when you're there is a bit different to Aussie, you know what I mean?
1: Okay, talk us through it.
2: Well, like, you come around here, you smile and nod at people, and they smile and nod back. That's not a big thing in Russia. Like, eye contact and smiling is considered, like, disrespectful.
3: Oh.
1: Is it?
2: Well, as far as I gather, because I smile and nod at a fair few people, and they were like, you know, had a face on. So
1: sure.
2: You kind of learn quickly. So, yeah, just don't smile and nod at people is kind of my advice.
1: Tom, were you there on, was it part of a holiday, part of a bigger adventure? What took you there?
2: No, I was working as security detail for, I say an Aussie celebrity. He's not a celebrity. He's just really rich.
3: Oh, Tom.
1: Oh, wow.
3: Now we need to move on.
1: You were doing security.
2: I can't. I wish I could. It'd be great, but.
1: That's okay.
2: Yeah.
3: So, Tom, what if Tommy's just passing through? Like, if he's just having a quick little stopover in Russia and doesn't need to nod and smile per se?
2: You leave in the airport?
1: Hey, yes, yeah, well.
2: You'll be leaving the airport?
1: I'll be leaving the airport, yes.
2: Yeah, you just don't smile and nod at people, you'll be fine.
1: Okay.
3: All right.
1: And did you need a visa or anything, Tom?
2: Yes, I did. My client did not.
1: Okay, so was that because you were working or is that because your client is rich?
2: No, it's because I was working. It was a working visa.
1: So as far as you know, Aussies can just go there without kind of, you know, jumping through heaps of hoops.
2: Oh, yeah, no, it's not a massive amount of hoops. Like, if you're going there for work, like for you just passing through, you'll be fine.
1: Yeah.
3: Okay.
2: If you're going to stay there for a long period, there will be a bit of extra screening, but other than that, you'll be fine.
1: Would you recommend it as a place to go?
2: No.
1: What was the food like, Tom?
2: Quite nice, actually, surprisingly enough.
3: I like borscht.
2: Yeah. Oh, yeah. Cold soup, yeah.
1: Cold soup?
3: I had it warm.
2: That's essentially what it is. Well, yeah, a brioche and gazpacho are essentially the same thing. But you can have it warm, you can have it cold. Again, I'm not Russian. I'm not trying to... I might be wrong. You might get another caller that'll tell me I'm completely wrong, but... Yeah, I'm not a big brioche fan.
1: I really appreciate your input, Tom. Is vodka as big a thing over there as we're led to believe?
3: Good question.
2: Yes.
1: Yeah.
3: Yeah.
1: Big drinkers.
2: Okay. Everybody drinks vodka. Like it's your morning tea for us. You know what I mean?
1: Yeah.
3: To keep warm.
2: Yeah. The fuel to keep you going for the day.
1: Producer Kieran, you have looked up some of the
4: Up some facts. So you're right. The government says don't travel.
1: Yep.
4: To Russia. It's a bit risky at the moment. However, I've done my own research, of course. So how do you say where you're going?
1: Krasnoyarsk. Okay. Or I should ask, Tom, did you go to Krasnoyarsk?
2: No, nowhere near it.
1: Okay.
4: So looking at where you probably fly into, like a Moscow, that is impacted by the war. That and St. Petersburg. St. Petersburg was bombed over the weekend. So it's kind of there. However, it is a 52-hour drive from Moscow to where you're going, which is, when I look at the distance, it's about the same distance as Darwin to Melbourne.
3: Whoa.
4: So one end of the country to the other.
1: Yes.
4: So you need to get to Moscow, then find a flight to where you want to go.
1: Yes.
4: Otherwise, it's a 52-hour drive.
1: I think you just find it.
2: I'm thinking very
1: All I'm hearing from this is maybe my adventure is still on.
3: I think you need Tom for security.
1: Tom, are you up for another security job?
2: When are you going?
1: Oh,
3: I'm confirmed.
1: Yeah, mid next year.
2: mid next year. Hit me up, bro. I'll take you.
1: You're my man, Tommy. Thank you so much.
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2: 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No.

0: shell matching tattoo.
1: Yes.
0: So we're asking on 131060, if you did get a matching tattoo of the place you met, where would it be? For yours, it would be Hinge for your life partner. For mine, it would be Tinder. G'day, Joe.
2: G'day, how you doing?
0: Good. Hey, Joe, I know this is not the topic you were calling for, but are you good at the mini crossword?
2: No.
0: Me neither, but I thought
2: it's a Sudoku, mate.
0: So, Joe, humorous, if you and your partner were to get tattoos of the place you met up, what would the tattoos look like?
2: We would be at a bar dancing.
1: Nice.
0: That's good.
2: Yep.
0: So what's that look like in a tattoo? Is that a drink? Is that someone holding a drink and dancing?
2: Maybe a few musical notes.
0: A few musical notes is a very cute.
2: Do you remember the song Jack, Jack, Jackie?
1: Of course.
0: Jack, Jackie.
2: That's it. That's the one.
1: Oh, is that
0: time ago? The heat of the night. Is it that?
2: That's it.
1: So is that your song as well, Joe?
2: Oh, just the memory. Not really. Just remember that. That was what we were dancing to.
0: Joe, can you talk us through the opening moments? Who made the move? What was said?
2: I think we were introduced, actually.
0: Yeah.
2: By some friends. Yeah, mutual friend.
0: Did you dance together on the first night?
2: Yes, we did.
1: And did you party pass, Joe?
2: Yes, we did.
1: Ooh.
0: On the dance floor, Joe? Or did you go somewhere a little quieter?
2: No need.
0: How romantic dance and wonderful.
1: That's where it's at.
0: When was your last dance floor pass?
1: Oh, my God.
0: Yeah, last night.
1: Yeah. No, it wasn't. No. Yeah, a long time, actually.
0: Yeah, I can't remember.
1: I got to have me a dance floor pass soon.
0: Well, get out there.
1: Okay.
0: You know, thank you, Joe.
1: Thanks, Joe. Amber
0: number two.
1: Two Ambers. Amber number two.
3: G'day.
1: Yes, that's you, Amber. If you were to get a matching tattoo with your partner of where you met, what would it be?
3: Under the golden arches at McDonald's.
4: Beautiful.
0: A happy meal, am I right? Amber, how did you meet there? Were you working there together?
3: No, not at all. Had a conversation on the phone prior and, you know, had to make sure that this guy wasn't crazy. So I was like, McDonald's is a safe place.
1: Yeah.
0: Yeah. And so that was the location for the first date?
3: I guess technically. Didn't think that through. definitely won't be getting that matching tattoo.
1: I don't know. I think it's pretty romantic.
0: You could get like a Grimace and Hamburglar.
4: Did you know Grimace is a taste bud?
1: Yeah, but I did.
0: What?
4: Grimace is a taste bud.
1: Mm.
0: That's what the big purple thing is.
1: Yeah. He's a taste bud.
4: Oh.
0: Amber too, did you know that?
3: I did not know that. Yeah. See, that's, now I have a tattoo idea. I don't think my partner will go for it.
1: Oh, we need to get him across the line.
0: It's weird that it's not to his tastes. It's a bit ironic. Anyway, it doesn't matter. Doesn't matter. I'm reduced to puns.
1: Yeah.
0: Loz, you take the next call, oldest.
1: Amber number one.
0: Why did we go in that order?
1: I don't know. But she knows who she is, which is good. What would your tattoo be, Amber?
5: Technically a girl riding around on a skateboard, I guess.
1: Only
5: riding a skateboard.
1: Oh, my
5: gosh. Maybe falling would be more appropriate.
0: Did you meet at a skate park?
5: Yeah.
1: Oh, how romantic.
5: He was picking up somebody that one of the group people that I was with, basically, and I was trying to ride my skateboard. He tried to get me to go for a drive to Sydney with him, but that was a bit much.
1: Yeah,
0: that's a big first step.
5: It's a bold settled on now.
0: What was he driving? Was he just in a panel van or something?
5: Little red hatchback.
0: Oh, okay, that's less threatening.
1: Okay, and how long ago was this, Amber?
5: That was 16 years ago.
1: Oh, perfect.
0: Do you still skate together?
5: We don't skate together, but we are still together.
1: Oh, yeah,
0: that's good. I'd rather you still be together than you both skateboard, but independently.
5: Yeah, no, I never mastered it. It was a poor attempt.
0: And would you ever, Amber, consider getting the tattoos?
5: Maybe if it was drawn right, I guess.
0: Yeah, it's kind of cute.
5: If it was drawn right, if it looked cool, if you could make it cool enough, I'd go for it.
0: It's pretty cool. When I'm throwing up the idea of getting a Tinder logo and you've got matching skateboards, that's pretty cool, Amber.
5: Yeah, no, I'd probably go with that.
0: Okay.
1: I love
0: good
1: this.
0: Good on you. Thank you, Amber. G'day, Matt.
6: Hey, how are you?
0: Yeah, living the dream. What would your matching tattoos of the place you met be?
6: Yeah, so I'd get a cat and a pole because I met my now wife at Kittens.
0: were you both working? Were you both clients?
6: No, I was a client and she was working.
0: Yeah, how wonderful.
6: And I went in there. I went in there after a big night with my best mate, and yeah,
0: Matt,
6: the rest is history. 12 years on, married with two kids.
0: How fantastic. Because, Matt, there is not a bloke I don't know who, after visiting one of those fine establishments, hasn't left going, I think she likes me, and they've never been right, and you were actually right.
6: Yeah, yeah, it's a rare one, isn't it?
0: Did you manage to get her number on the night, or did you have to frequent the establishment a few more times?
6: No, I got her number on the night, but I still frequented it afterwards as well. Just
0: yeah,
6: I was a paying customer for a little while still before.
0: Yeah,
6: I had to stop paying.
0: I mean, it's nice. People drop into their partner's work all the time. It's nice. Did you ever bring food or anything in case you got famished on a break?
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7: 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GWM Water reminds you to only use sprinklers and drippers before 10am and after 6pm.
8: Your local forecast for the Wimmera for the rest of the afternoon, mostly sunny with winds heading northerly up to 30 k's. Tomorrow, cloudy, a high chance of showers in the morning and winds heading northeasterly up to 30 k's, a top of 17. Thursday, partly cloudy, a chance of showers, a top of 17. And Friday, partly cloudy, a top of 19.
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8: It's 18 degrees right now.
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0: G-Flip, that is Bed on Fire for your Tuesday arvo. It's Carrie and Tommy, and that is not the only thing on fire at the moment.
1: This is talking. The sweatiest radio show you've ever tuned into.
2: All rise for the food courts.
1: This is the segment where we talk about food that has either changed or has given you the irrits for whatever reason. I've got, the back of my neck is sweating.
0: Ooh.
1: Because we got told by producer Kieran, who used to work at Nando's.
3: Yeah.
1: used to work at Nando's, and he said there's no extra hot sauce. We just use the hot basting twice.
3: It's literally extra hot
1: it's
3: sauce.
1: It's just extra hot sauce. It's not extra hot sauce. And we've been trying, for some reason, a whole plate of hot chicken.
3: No.
1: And a whole plate of extra hot chicken. And I'm sweating from under my eyes.
3: Yeah.
1: So we want to know about other foods, but also if we do have someone inside the world of Nando's who can confirm nor deny. G'day, Chantel.
4: Hi.
1: Is this about Nando's or something else?
4: Subway.
1: Yeah, talk to us about Subway.
4: I don't think a lot of people realise that the Subway tuna and seafood is just prepackaged and then mixed with the mayonnaise sauce.
3: I would have imagined.
1: What do they think it is off the fishing trawler?
4: No, a lot of people just don't realise it's just mixed with the mayonnaise that they put on the bread and the sandwiches already.
3: Oh.
4: Like we sit at the back and you break it apart and then mix it in a bowl and put it in the tub.
3: I love Subway though.
1: Yeah.
0: Really holding everyone to account.
1: Chantel, do you order the seafood and tuna one?
4: No.
1: No, I can't imagine when there's, when there's chicken fillet there.
3: I know. Mm. Are you all right over there?
1: I'm trying to not explode.
3: I know.
1: I'm trying to not burp. I'm trying to not sneeze. My eyes are wet. Like my face is wet.
0: Mm.
1: The back of my head's wet.
3: You didn't have to eat a whole chicken.
1: I had to test. Chantel, have you ever had a whole extra hot chicken from Nando's?
4: No, I've never even had Nando's.
3: Oh, you simply must, honestly.
1: Treat yourself.
4: I didn't know that we had it here.
3: Oh, yeah, everywhere.
1: Hang on,
3: wait.
1: What? You didn't know that we had Nando's in Australia?
0: Where are you, Chantel?
4: I just didn't know that.
1: You've never seen a Nando's?
4: No, but I grew up pretty rural, so I just didn't know it was a thing.
1: Whereabouts are you living now?
4: I live in Newcastle, but I grew up in a very small town.
3: Okay.
1: But I think Newcastle have a Nando's, surely.
3: Chantel, you need to go to Nando's and send us a photo with your Nando's, please.
4: Okay, I'll go to Nando's.
3: Nice, good.
5: There's one in Charlestown.
1: I've got at least three. There's one at the gate, there's one at Newcastle Central, there's one in Eldon Square. Anyway, Chantel, treat yourself if you want to sweat from the eyeballs as well. Thank you for getting involved. Who you got, Lodzie?
3: Dan, have you got a little insider secret for us?
6: I do. Look, it's not a takeaway conspiracy, but it is regarding a change of ingredients. It's Mekona cappuccino sachets that you can get, the instant cappuccino.
1: What's happened?
6: So they've changed their ingredient. Well, I've actually confirmed by the horse's mouth. I went straight to Mekona. Yeah. They've changed their product now to be able to mix both hot and cold, so you can do an iced cappuccino as well.
3: No way.
6: If you love it.
1: Yep.
6: Now, I'm not a coffee snob, clearly. I drink Mekona.
1: No, they're good quality now.
3: We're drinking Mekona right now.
6: Yeah, the flavour is just, I don't know, it's changed completely. It's like off milk gone wrong. And so I went direct to Mekona and I sent them all the product packaging and everything like that. And they've confirmed that they have actually changed their ingredients. And a lot of people around Australia are complaining about it. Oh. However, if you do like your cappuccino and potentially a little bit stronger, you can go the strong cappuccino, and they haven't changed the ingredients in that.
3: Good to know.
1: So, Dan, I'm interested, when you sent them the stuff, did they give you a load of free stuff back?
6: No. No, just told me to go and buy their strong cappuccino. Give me a sample. Now I've got a box of strong cappuccino. Good thing I like it. But.
1: Was the reason, did they say the reason the ingredients had changed was to, so it could be made both hot and cold? Did they lose something in the mix then?
6: No, yeah. So the process in order to mix it cold and to ensure that it dissolves appropriately is they had to change the milk powder that was being used.
1: Yes. I often find, Dan, when products try and do too many features, they lose focus on the main feature.
6: Correct. They do.
1: Yeah.
6: They do.
1: Yeah.
6: Oh, I get it, Dan. You know, like,
1: yes, Dan.
6: Ruined it.
1: Yep. iSnack 2.0. Let's not forget that. Thank you, Dan. Appreciate it. G'day, Irene.
5: Hello.
1: Welcome to the food court.
5: Thank you.
1: What have you got?
5: Nando's actually do the extra hot basting on its own. It's not a double layer.
1: Oh, my God.
3: Oh, Kieran.
1: Our mouth at the south. Oh, no.
3: He's never looked so unhappy.
7: This has gone
1: British,
7: so wrong.
1: The British bolt has misled us. Irene, how do you know this? Are you an inside woman?
5: I used to work for a company that delivered all the Nando's products.
7: That's not
5: so
7: Nando's.
5: So I used to pick it, pack it, do it all.
1: See, Kieran's saying, he was saying before, some of the sauces are not used for the basing, but they're table sauces instead. Are you perhaps, Irene, talking about the table sauces?
5: No, the basings, they come in pouches. So, yeah, they come in pouches. So they get
7: they
5: delivered.
7: Come in big bottles, you're a liar.
3: You can't call her a liar.
7: Order in the court.
1: When's the last time, Irene, because Kieran's knowledge is going back to, as he said, just after the Chinese Olympics to whatever the next one was, which happened to be his hometown. Is your information more recent?
5: Yes, I have a sister who used to work there as well and only moved jobs just recently. So she's been Nando's, like direct Nando's.
1: I'm sorry, Irene, but I'm going to need it in terms of timelines in relation to the Olympics.
3: Which Olympics?
5: 6 months.
3: Yeah, so, okay, about a year and a half.
7: Melania Cortino!
1: Okay.
7: Are we doing Winter Olympics?
1: Irene, thank you. I believe this is very exciting. We're going to Jordan. Are you a Nando's employee?
8: I was 6 years ago.
1: Which Olympics?
7: Okay. 1.5 cycles ago.
1: Which Olympics was the most recent?
9: No, there's one before that.
8: Oh, God. It would have been
3: in between Paris and which was the one?
1: Oh, I'm happy. Paris is a lot more recent than we've gone. That's okay. Right. Jordan,
7: Tokyo.
1: What can you tell us? Can you tell us about the Nando's extra hot sauce?
8: The extra hot basting is different to the hot basting. There were two different basings.
3: Jordan.
1: Absolutely. And just to confirm, Jordan, because I know we're not going to hear the end of this from our British bolt, just to confirm, these are the basting sauces and not the table sauces.
8: No, they are basting sauces. The table sauces were different to the basting sauces. They're completely different.
1: Yeah. And you're nodding like you've got it right.
3: Yeah, Jordan's still a different sauce.
1: They do have an extra hot basting.
9: Well,
8: they do.
9: Sometimes people like to call up and lie, and that's fine.
3: You can't call people. No.
1: Kieran, we're in court now.
3: Yeah.
1: I think you have to accept.
9: Under oath, are they different?
1: Jordan?
8: They are different. They're as hot and extra hot. They are different.
1: Okay. And hang on, just in case. Thank you, Jordan. We really appreciate you taking the stand. Just in case there is any doubt, I believe we have another former Nando's employee. G'day, Lizzie.
10: Hello. Yes, they are different sauces. I can 100% confirm.
1: Yeah. Kieran?
10: 100%.
3: Okay.
1: Kieran, I think you owe the court and the people of Australia an apology.
10: Whatever they do in England might be different, but they also at their fish and chip shop have curry sauce.
3: Yeah, so, exactly.
1: You sickos. Really. Got him.
11: 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So while you're waiting, why not do great things with a high-speed NBN plan? 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
4: 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Like, wait. Babe, let me ask your pardon. This ain't Gucci, this is Prada, darling. 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And you started laughing, cause you think I'm joking. 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Great lights, giving you the

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0: the country for your drive home this afternoon. It's Carrie Bickmore and Tommy Little. We got Loz Barry in.
1: Huge movie news.
2: Oh, is it the new, are they making a new Lord of the Rings, new Harry Potter?
1: They are making a new Harry Potter, but that's not what it is.
3: Are they? They're making a new Scooby-Doo.
1: Oh, yes. Did you see Scooby?
3: And they've cast a dog.
2: Dog.
3: An actual real dog. It's the story of
2: how are they going to do the talking bit?
3: Well, maybe it's a magic dog.
1: Because that dog didn't look real to me.
3: No, it was a little puppy.
1: He looked fake and AI.
3: Okay.
2: Do a bit of research.
3: I've seen the photos.
1: Scooby is a Great Dane, and that dog did not look like a Great Dane.
2: Uh-oh. Is Scooby a Great Dane?
1: Correct.
2: But hasn't Scooby got spots? Mm-hmm. I've never seen a Great Dane with spots.
1: He's a Great Dane.
2: Maybe a Dalmo had a crack at one.
1: Maybe.
2: A couple of generations.
3: Photography.
1: That's not
2: a real dog, Karen.
1: Must be joking.
2: That is an AI dog.
3: It's Scooby on the set of Scooby-Doo.
1: Do you understand how quick puppies grow as well? Like, they can't
3: Maybe they're doing it now.
4: Yeah, we've got to film this whole movie in 3 days.
3: It's live action. They got a real dog.
2: Live action is not a real dog.
1: So the Scooby-Doo movie was also live action.
3: It literally says it's not doing an animated dog in
1: they're
3: the thing.
1: Lying.
2: Does it? Because you didn't read it then.
3: It's just the 2027 series is bucking the animated dog trend.
2: And you think that is...
3: No, well, that's not a real... That's a fact dog.
2: You just showed us a picture of a dog.
3: Look, that's a real dog. Sarah, put it on the socials. This real dog. Put a poll up. Real dog.
1: That's absolutely not a real dog.
3: Sarah, that's a real dog.
2: Who thinks... Show Jesse that photo. That is not a real dog.
1: That looks like I could make it on ChatGPT.
3: Get on your little...
1: Guys, I'm sorry. It's a real dog. There's a video of it.
2: Oh, my God. This is huge movie news.
1: Oh, my God. News.
2: Hang on, what are you showing us?
4: There's no
2: video
4: dog
2: there's
4: in that
2: no
4: video.
1: There's no dog there. No.
4: There was just a video of the floor.
2: Guys, we should have done it. We should have done a rehearsal.
1: Okay, no, that's not the same dog. That is not the same dog.
2: Okay, right. Warren, what's your huge movie news?
1: I tell ya. Romy and Michelle's high school reunion sequel is coming.
2: And what's your huge movie news?
1: All the girls agree.
2: Was there was the first one? There's only been one?
1: Yes.
2: And when was that?
1: That was in
2: 20 years ago.
1: I would say 30 years ago.
2: I reckon
1: 30 years ago. It's Lisa Kudrow, Mira Sorvino, and Alan Cumming, who I adore. Mm. They're all coming back.
2: Okay. They were all in the first one, were they?
1: Yeah.
2: Shoot,
1: it's brilliant.
2: I should know that.
1: And look, they've put a little photo up.
2: Oh, my gosh. So I saw that picture somewhere, and I thought it was a Kath and Kim comeback.
1: Oh, my God.
4: Oh, we should get one of those.
2: From behind, that kind of looks like Kath and Kim.
1: Well, Kath famously has curly hair.
2: Yeah, that's true.
1: Mm. Yeah. Well, I think that's very exciting. So, poo-poo to you. And
2: hang on, is there any more to this story?
1: No.
2: So, are we very thankful for Kieran for actually filling out the break of radio?
3: How do you think the non-animated dog will say Scooby-Doo?
1: Oh, my God. It'll be like Milo and Otis.
3: Scooby-Doo.
1: Oh, my God.
2: We started from the bottom and we're back at the bottom.
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6: Hi there, it's Amy Drew with a sports flash for Powercore, powering what matters to you, essential as. Melbourne's Brody Majcek is up and walking just hours after undergoing surgery for a neck fracture, suffered during yesterday's Kings birthday clash with Collingwood. The 33-year-old was stretchered from the ground in the second quarter before being transported directly to hospital. The club say they're primarily focused on caring for the veteran forward and his family as he recovers, ensuring his return to full health. A timeline for his return to the field is yet to be determined. A one-match ban for rough conduct's been upheld for Crows veteran Taylor Walker. That'll see him miss Thursday night's clash with the Western Bulldogs. And club presidents are meeting with the AFL today ahead of tonight's Hall of Fame dinner. On the agenda, questions over the financial risk to the competition of the incoming Tasmania Devils and the progress on Hobart's proposed Macquarie Point Stadium. And you're up to date with the latest in sport for Powercore, working in all conditions to keep your power connected, essential as.
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16: Your forecast across the Wimmera. Tomorrow, cloudy, high chance of showers, most likely in the morning. Northerly winds up to 30 k's. For Thursday, partly cloudy, chance of morning fog, slight chance of a shower, light winds, top of 17. For Friday, partly cloudy, slight chance of a shower, most likely in the evening, light winds, top of 19. And for Saturday, cloudy, very high chance of showers, most likely all day. Northeasterly winds up to 30 k's, top of 17. Your tops for tomorrow, Horsham 17 down to 10, Stall 16 down to 11, and Ararat 16 down to 10 overnight.
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0: swims. 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
1: We often talk about Australia on the world stage as being pound for pound batting above our average. Mm. When it comes to sporting events, we always shine despite not having a very big population. Mm-hmm. In science, we are often the world leaders.
2: Hello, and we created Wi-Fi.
1: Yes, here we go.
2: Yes.
1: And here is another prime example of that.
3: Hey, big farter!
1: A large Australian study involving more than 6,400 people has found the average amount of times that both males and females fart per day.
2: Okay.
1: Now, I've given the number to everyone in the team. We're going to start by saying, going around the room and saying whether we're above or below the average before we reveal the number to you beautiful people listening.
2: I don't know what the number is.
1: Ooh. Can you please pass that across to Loz to quickly have a look at?
2: Thank you.
1: And then you can actually kick things off there for us, Loz.
2: Oh.
1: You've got the amount of times per day. Are you above or below average?
2: Well, I'm a lady, so obviously I don't do it. But if I were to, it would be below.
1: Below?
4: Really?
1: I will.
2: It depends on the day. I baked beans today.
1: I will. Did you?
0: And you're still coming in under.
2: Well, not yet.
1: And you're still a lady? I reckon I'm at least double average.
0: Yeah.
1: Jesse? Yeah,
0: I would say at least double, maybe even triple.
1: Producer Darce Hole.
5: I reckon I'm low end. Yeah.
1: As in below average?
5: Yeah.
1: Whoa.
5: Or low end of the lower number.
1: Are you just lying?
5: No.
1: Are you lying? Okay, okay. Producer Kieran?
6: Heaps more.
1: Heaps more. Heaps more. Like smashes it so far in your rearview mirror.
6: I'm out there farting wherever you are. Not in here. I'll hold it in here, but I'm out there.
1: They do call
6: I'm farting.
1: The crop duster of the north. What about producer Mon out there? Are you below or above average?
7: I'm definitely above.
1: You're definitely above.
2: Okay.
1: Good. Thank you for your honesty.
2: Yeah.
1: Finally. Producer Indy?
8: Also above.
1: Also above. Producer Sarah?
9: No, I reckon I'm below.
2: Below, yes.
1: Really?
9: Yeah.
1: Well, there is another pattern. We got Jess out there as well. Jess, would you like to get involved in this wonderful game?
2: She looks like a big farter.
0: Brutal.
7: That's a beautiful compliment. Thank you so much. I think, like in life, I go above and beyond.
1: Yeah, exactly. Good on you, Jess. So there are a few factors at play here. I will give you overall the averages are men 5.2. They call them episodes.
2: Episodes. Okay.
1: 5.2 episodes per day and women 4.8.
2: Okay, well that look.
1: So you reckon you said you're below. How many do you reckon you're
2: no, I'm definitely
1: how many
2: over.
1: Episodes?
2: I'm over. I'm having multiple episodes a day.
1: I'm watching the whole series
0: and multiple seasons. I'm binging.
1: Yeah, 100%. They said age also produces more variation. So Sarah, this could account for you. Participants between 14 and 25 years recorded the fewest daily episodes. Their average comes down to 4.4. And then, interestingly, we peak between 26 and 45. So we're in our prime.
0: Mm.
2: Mm.
1: And then it drops off a bit between 46 and 65. But then it drops off even more for those aged above 66.
2: I disagree with that wholeheartedly.
0: Yeah, I reckon.
2: Because they're just letting them go.
0: There's a problem with the numbers there because when they've surveyed them, they've gone, I don't remember doing any of them. I didn't feel any.
2: They don't know.
1: Mm. My dad is solely responsible for raising greenhouse gases.
0: He's an outlier.
1: In this world. 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

0: or matching tattoo.
1: Yes.
0: So we're asking on 13 1060, if you did get a matching tattoo of the place you met, where would it be? For yours, it would be Hinge for your life partner. For mine, it would be Tinder. G'day, Joe.
2: G'day, how you doing?
0: Good. Hey, Joe, I know this is not the topic you were calling for, but are you good at the mini crossword?
2: No.
0: No, me neither, but I thought
2: Sudoku,
0: I was
2: mate.
0: So, Joe, humorous, if you and your partner were to get tattoos of the place you met up, what would the tattoos look like?
2: We would be at a bar dancing.
1: Nice.
0: That's good.
2: Yep.
0: So what's that look like in a tattoo? Is that a drink? Is that someone holding a drink and dancing?
2: Yeah, maybe a few musical notes.
0: A few musical notes is a very cute
2: Do you remember the song Jack, Jack, Jackie?
1: Of course.
0: Jack, Jackie.
2: That's it. That's the one.
1: Oh, is that
0: in
1: time ago?
0: In the heat of the night.
2: That's it.
1: So is that your song as well, Joe?
2: Oh, just the memory. Not really. Just remember that. That was what we were dancing to.
0: Joe, can you talk us through the opening moments? Who made the move? What was said?
2: I think we were introduced, actually.
0: Yeah.
2: By some friends. Yeah, mutual friend.
0: Did you dance together on the first night?
2: Yes, we did.
1: And did you party pass, Joe?
2: Yes, we did.
1: Ooh.
0: On the dance floor, Joe? Or did you go somewhere a little quieter?
2: No need.
0: How romantic dance and wonderful.
1: That's where it's at.
0: When was your last dance floor pass?
1: Oh, my God.
0: Yeah, last night.
1: Yeah. No, it wasn't. No. A long time, actually.
0: Yeah, I can't remember.
1: I got to have me a dance floor pass soon.
0: Well, get out there.
1: Okay.
0: You know, thank you, Joe.
1: Thanks, Joe. Amber.
0: Amber number two.
1: Oh, two Ambers. Amber number two.
3: G'day.
1: Yes, that's you, Amber. If you were to get a matching tattoo with your partner of where you met, what would it be?
3: Under the golden arches at McDonald's.
0: Beautiful. A happy meal, am I right? Amber, how did you meet there? Were you working there together?
3: No, not at all. Had a conversation on the phone prior and, you know, had to make sure that this guy wasn't crazy. So I was like, yeah, McDonald's is a safe place.
1: Yeah.
0: Yeah. And so that was the location for the first date.
3: Yeah, I guess technically you didn't think that through. definitely won't be getting that matching tattoo.
1: I don't know. I think it's pretty romantic.
0: You could get like a Grimace and Hamburglar.
1: Oh, yeah.
4: Did you know Grimace is a taste bud?
1: Yeah, but I did.
0: What?
4: Grimace is a taste bud.
1: Mm.
0: That's what the big purple thing is.
1: Yeah. He's a taste bud.
4: Oh.
0: Amber too, did you know that?
3: I did not know that. Yeah. See, that's, now I have a tattoo idea. I don't think my partner will go for it.
1: Oh, we need to get him across the line.
0: It's weird that it's not to his taste. It's a bit ironic. Anyway, it doesn't matter. Doesn't matter. I'm reduced to puns.
1: Yeah.
0: Loz, you take the next call. We're oldest.
1: Amber number one.
0: Why did we go in that order?
1: I don't know. But she knows who she is, which is good. What would your tattoo be, Amber?
5: Technically a girl riding around on a skateboard, I guess.
1: Falling,
5: riding a skateboard.
1: Oh, my
5: gosh. Maybe falling would be more appropriate.
0: Did you meet at a skate park?
5: Yeah.
1: Oh, how romantic.
5: He was picking up somebody that one of the group people that I was with, basically, and I was trying to ride my skateboard. He tried to get me to go for a drive to Sydney with him, but that was a bit much.
1: Yeah,
0: that's a big first step.
5: Settled on
0: Yeah. What was he driving? Was he just in a panel van or something?
5: Little red hatchback.
0: Oh, okay. That's less threatening.
1: Okay. And how long ago was this, Amber?
5: That was 16 years ago.
1: Oh, perfect.
0: Do you still skate together?
5: We don't skate together, but we are still together.
1: Oh, yeah,
0: that's good. I'd rather you still be together than you both skateboard, but independently.
5: Yeah, no, I never mastered it. It was a poor attempt.
0: And would you ever, Amber, consider getting the tattoos?
5: Maybe if it was born right, I guess.
1: Yeah.
0: It's kind of cute.
5: If it was born right, if it looked cool, if you could make it cool enough, I'd go for it.
0: It's pretty cool. When I'm throwing up the idea of getting a Tinder logo and you've got matching skateboards, that's pretty cool, Amber.
5: Yeah, no, I'd probably go with that.
0: Okay.
1: I love
0: good
1: this.
0: Good on. Thank you, Amber. G'day, Matt.
6: Hey, how are you?
0: Yeah, living the dream. What would your matching tattoos of the place you met be?
6: Yeah, so I would get a cat and a pole because I met my now wife at Kittens.
0: Were you both working? Were you both clients?
6: No, I was a client and she was working.
0: Yeah, how wonderful.
6: And I went in there. I went in there after a big night with my best mate, and yeah,
0: Matt,
6: the rest is history. 12 years on, married with two kids.
0: How fantastic! Because Matt, there is not a bloke I don't know who, after visiting one of those fine establishments, hasn't left going, "I think she likes me," and they've never been right. And you were actually right.
6: Yeah, it's a rare one, isn't it?
0: Did you manage to get her number on the night, or did you have to frequent the establishment a few more times?
6: No, I got a number on the night, but I still frequented it afterwards as well. Just
0: yeah,
6: I was a paying customer for a little while still before.
0: Yeah,
6: I had to stop.
0: I mean, it's also it's nice. People drop into their partner's work all exactly. the time. It's nice. Did you ever bring food or anything in case you got famished on a break?
7: That's a wrap for Carrie and Tommy. 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
1: Bye.
0: See ya.
8: It's Amy Drew with a sports flash for PowerCore, powering what matters to you, essential as. The Demons have provided an update on Brody Majcik, confirming he sustained a neck fracture during yesterday's win over Collingwood. The 33-year-old had to be stretchered from the ground in the second quarter before being transported directly to hospital via ambulance. He's undergone surgery overnight, doctors saying it was a success, confirming he is up and already walking. Teammate Bailey Fritsch was among many to send him well wishes.
9: Obviously, you don't want to see anyone go off on a stretcher, and Brody's been unbelievable since he's come into the footy club. The impact he's had on our club, would have loved for him to be out there to get the win against his old side, but fingers crossed that he's okay and he can get back out in the field very soon.
8: And a huge blow for the Swans. Midfielder Justin McInerney set to miss 8 to 10 weeks with a hamstring injury suffered during the side's tight win over the Saints on Sunday. That's the latest in sport for PowerCore, working in all conditions to keep your power connected. 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
19: Your forecast across the Wimmera. Tomorrow, cloudy, high chance of showers, most likely in the morning. Northerly winds up to 30 k's. For Thursday, partly cloudy, chance of morning fog, slight chance of a shower. light winds, top of 17. For Friday, partly cloudy, slight chance of a shower, most likely in the evening, light winds, top of 19. And for Saturday, cloudy, very high chance of showers, most likely all day, northeasterly winds up to 30 k's, top of 17. Your tops for tomorrow, Horsham 17 down to 10, Stawell 16 down to 11, and Ararat 16 down to 10 overnight.
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0: That sounds good.
1: Yeah, one night only. Fifi Box.
2: This is Fifi, she's off key.
1: Yeah. Sort of undermining what I was hoping was my big discovery night in many ways.
0: Well, it all come from your birthday party. We had a big surprise birthday party and you sung 4 hours of Disney songs pretty much non-stop.
1: I passed out a few times.
0: You did pass out after the first song. You passed out.
1: Well, somebody said to me over the weekend, are you going to do Let It Go? Because I did Let It Go from Frozen, Elsa. No, because I gave it so much. And then someone was telling me I need a vocal coach because I ran out of breath and that's why I fainted. And I'm worried that once I'm at the plenary with the big audience I might overcommit. And what if I lose oxygen?
2: The lights are brighter there.
1: I know. We might need some John Ambulance on standby.
0: And you did say
1: to revive me.
0: And you did say we actually missed a day. You lost your voice. You missed work. You were sick.
1: I strained my vocal cords. I was having steroid sprays.
0: It's happening a bit around here. You strained it. And then you were like, I'm never going to have this again.
1: Mm.
0: So now we're having it bigger and better.
1: Bigger and
0: 15,000
1: better.
0: 15,000 plus people.
1: The song list is vital. We need to lock this song list in because I've got to start rehearsing and planning and memorising lyrics. Now, Kelly, what would you like? Well, firstly, do you want to come to Fifi Box one night only?
3: Oh, I'd love to, of course.
0: Yeah, there we go.
2: You're in.
1: I'd love to have you there, Kel. What song would you like me to perform?
3: Well, I was thinking about Kate Bush, Wuthering Heights.
1: It's me. I'm Kathy. Yes. And then I might go straight into Babushka. Ah, Babushka, Babushka, Babushka. Yeah, yeah. No?
2: Is this a B-side boxing night?
0: Wow. What was that?
2: Fifi celebrating all the songs the artists themselves have forgotten.
0: And then we just take her off like a proper Russian babushka and she's just bang. Oh, God.
1: Thank you, Kel. Good suggestions. I'm not sure that they're going to get across the line, though, based on the boys' reactions. Antonella.
4: This is going to be your final song.
1: Oh, okay.
0: Oh, hello.
1: Okay? Yep.
4: This is it. Simply the Best from Tina Turner.
1: Yes! Simply the Best.
0: Good tune.
1: Good
0: sing along.
4: And you are going to be head to toe, Tina Turner, right?
1: Well, yep, we
4: see your hair, babe.
0: Head to toe, I don't know.
4: And you're going to carry those high heels with those sexy legs, baby.
1: I love it. Antonella, do you want to come?
4: Mm. Oh, my God, of course.
1: Yes.
0: Yay.
4: Of course.
1: I'm going to be pointing at you in the audience as I sing this song.
5: God. You made me
4: I'll
5: do
4: even
5: this.
4: I'll wipe the sweat off your forehead while you...
1: Oh,
0: there you go. You got your own little...
1: Antonella.
0: Bang.
1: Now, that's definitely
0: great
1: on the song list.
0: That'll be on the song list. Well done, Antonella.
1: Monique.
6: Hi, how are you?
1: Good, Monique. Do you want to come to my one night only?
6: Oh, my God, yes. This is my absolute dream. I'm so jealous right now. I want to be on stage with you.
1: You can be. I'm looking for backup singers. I'm going to need backup singers.
0: What would you sing,
6: Monique? Absolutely, I'm in. I think we need Bring Me To Life by Evanescence, but we need both parts. We need the contrast.
1: Well, I'm going to do Amy. Did you know they're coming out? I saw this the other day.
6: Oh, yes, I want tickets to that as well.
2: You don't need them.
0: You don't know, yeah.
2: You've got Fifi Box, one night only.
0: And Monique.
1: This is a great
6: Fifi Box
1: song.
6: And Monique.
0: Yeah.
6: Iconic duo.
1: Great song. Yes, I love it.
0: Do you know what I love? Because when you go to a concert, you look at the person singing, you go, I want to be a singer.
1: Mm.
0: You're going to be that singer and everyone in the crowd will get to sing along with us because it is a karaoke night.
1: Are you saying no one will be looking at me going, I want to be that singer?
0: Oh, if they do, they've got a real low bar.
1: Monique, I cannot wait to see you there. And Evanescence, we should definitely consider that. Hey, Tim.
7: Hey, Fee, how are you?
1: Yeah, Timmy. Good. Timmy, what should I sing?
7: Mate, considering you've got such a great vocal range and you smash out Macy Gray, I'd love to see some Fuel by Metallica. Oh.
1: Could I do?
7: Come on.
0: No.
7: You need to get that deep voice in there, Fee. Come on.
1: I don't, you know, I'm not even actually familiar with that song. Can't
2: the start
1: I do
2: the, of it?
1: No, can I do...
7: Give me fuel, give me fire, give me double charge
1: desire. I only know that bit. Yeah. Can I do The Sandman?
7: Nah, because you need that more grungy voice. You can do it, Fee. You've got
1: fuel,
7: that in
1: fire,
7: you.
1: Give me fire, give me that
7: one
1: I desire.
0: Hey, Tim, I've got to go back to the Macy. So you think she does a great Macy Gray? Is that what you said?
7: A little bit of sarcasm. Oh.
8: I gotta say goodbye in that choke.
9: 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Fifi, Fev and Nick's happy hour. Fifi, Fev and Nick. You're listening.
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5: 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The celebrities were rolling out at the F1.
6: There were celebrities everywhere, but one of the biggest stars in the world has absolutely been hammered. 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
13: Drive home. It's Beefy, Bev and Nick's happy hour. Beefy, Bev and Nick. Pretty big show, big happy hour for you Tuesday evening. Hope you've settled in for your evening. Before we get out of here, Fifi Feminick up next, there's a celebrity that has gotten in touch with us.
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0: this is the Hot Hits with Nick Kelly and Lauren Barry. They are actually not here. Nick Kelly's sick. Everyone is sick. Lauren Barry's filling in for Drive. So I'm keeping the studio warm. That song actually isn't new. Nah, the Chemical Brothers. That was Go number... What are we up to? 5 Hot Hits. Hot 7 at 7. Actually came out in 2015, but this year it's exploded again after being used in the Apex movie on Netflix.
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0: Now, we're going to take a moment to talk about Alex Warren, how far he has come.
5: Growing up, I always wanted to be a musician, and everyone just told me it wasn't possible. I wasn't that amazing of a singer.
0: Well, he is. He's made some massive hits from Carry Your Home through Ordinary. Love this one, don't we? Fever Dream, remember that one? And he teams up with Jelly Roll. Bloodline. Nick and Lauren actually caught up with Alex Warren.
6: I just was on your Instagram before and I saw that reel about your high school bullies going to Stagecoach every year and then Jelly Roll gets you up. Was that just like the most pleasurable moment of your life?
7: You're 16, I don't care. It's more of a thing where it's like, it's just a cool experience to kind of be like, you know, when I was a kid, I was like, I'll show them. And it's cool to be like full circle, be like, hey, I kind of showed you.
0: From literally performing in a bar to now thousands in sold out shows, he's coming up for the Hot 7 at 7 at number 4 with what song, though? I guess you'll have to keep it right here to find out. It's the Hot Hits.
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chill, go on a drill, looking for someone to kill. White kids listen to you, cause they feel some guilt, and that's how your soul gets fulfilled. 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How many houses you build? 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

Yeah, I made way too much in a week. 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
1: The music that matters right now. This is The Hot Hits with Nick and Lauren. That artist right there actually never wanted to release music. Her friends let her down. She was like, nope, gonna stand my ground. She put out music, blew up, went viral. At 20, she's a superstar. Getting known everywhere she goes. It's Bella Kay from Texas. I love it. I love it. I love it on The Hot Hits. Nick and Lauren, not here. Nick Kelly is sick. Their producer, Carrot, is sick. Their digital producer, Bailey, is sick. Lauren is filling in for Drive. She's not here either.
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1: 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They found me. Hello, it is Lewis filling in for them. And a few months ago in London, Sam Fender's debut performance with Olivia Dean.
5: This next song, which is on the album, and we're gonna debut with yet. Hey, see what it is. This is raining in.
1: Oh yeah, Olivia Dean has done some amazing lines on this song, which is what he's talking about, and he just said, we're going to debut it here and see how it goes. I think see how it goes is an understatement. We love it. There's a reason this song actually connects with so many people. It's basically a conversation between two opposite sides of the same relationship. Sam Fender trying to, you know, run it from his feelings while Olivia Dean telling him to stop overthinking and let someone into his life. It started as a solo song and then Olivia Dean jumped on the track and it's become, honestly, a big tune and we love to play it. We'll play it in two hits along with Josh Fawaz. If you love a bot, we got him and Cyril's going to be on the show very soon.
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18: This is Lewis.
1: Hello, I'm Nick Kelly. Hello, it's Lauren Barry. No, they are actually not here. Hello, it's Lewis filling in on the hot hits. Nick Kelly is sick. Their producer, Carrot, is sick. Their digital producer, Bailey, is sick. And Lauren Barry's filling in for Drive with Carrie and Tommy. So I'm keeping the studio nice and warm. Hopefully I'm doing a good job. We're still on air, I hope. Anyways, though, Tuesday night done, all right? This is where the music lives, the music that matters right now. It's a show full of music lovers. And guess what? You know Sarah, right? The DJ from Darwin, who is known for his bucket hat. He's got big hits from Stumbling Into, There She Goes. And then we all know the big hit, which is one of everyone's favourites, Still Into You. What a classic this is. Right? Well, how about this?
19: Hey guys, I'm Cyril, and you're on the Hot Hits with Nick and Lauren.
1: He actually got it wrong. It's the Hot Hits with Lewis. But he's going to be coming on the show very, very soon. Matter of fact, before 8:20. So keep it here for that. Very exciting to get him in. Now, though, we're going to play you a song that is just all about personal love, basically. Relationships. A relationship that you specifically can't stay away from. It's all about just comparing a relationship to a car crash. Jiggets and Charlotte Plank is who it's by. It's called Car Crash, and it plays for you right now on the Hot Hits. Lewis filling in for Nick and Lauren.

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11: See you at the bar, you was hardly talking. That's when I knew that your heart was scarring. Friends to lovers need a part to star in like, wait. Babe, let me ask your pardon. This ain't Gucci, this is Prada, darling. If you want something, you can ask me.

0: page of artists. What three songs have something in common with Coachella? I guess you'll have to keep it right here to find out. Plus, we're going to get the one and only G Flip on the show within 30 minutes. So if you watch off campus and you know the scene where G Flip comes in with her song Bed on Fire, yeah, you know exactly what I'm talking about. This is all coming up next.
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17: We're turning up the hot hits.
1: This is Lewis.
0: Yeah, notice how it says this is Lewis. That's because my best bud, Lauren Barry and Nick Kelly, are not here. Yeah, my name is Lewis. I'm filling in for them. Nick Kelly is sick. Their producer, Carrot, is also sick. Their digital producer, Bailey, is also sick. Lauren, matter of fact, is not sick. She's actually filling in for Drive for Carrie, so they're on doing that in the afternoons. She's probably watching Netflix right now. Maybe off campus? On Amazon Prime? J-Flip? That scene, Bet on Fire. Yeah, she's coming on in the show within 15 minutes. J-Flip, so keep it here for that. Now, though, we're doing this on the Hot Hits.
2: 3, 2, 2. The Hot Hits with Nick and Lauren.
15: 3 for all.
0: Yeah, this is our 3 for all. I'm still trying to wrap my head around these words. It's a bit of a tongue twister. 3 songs that all have something in common. And tonight, artists who have had surprise guests. Coachella, big kind of thing about that. They always delivers lots of surprise moments in this year's festival. Definitely not a disappointment. Over the second weekend, you had Addison Rae. She stunned the crowd when she brought out Olivia Rodrigo as her surprise appearance. They sung together and gave their first live performance of Olivia Rodrigo's brand new tune. How sick is that? And then another time when Justin Bieber had a crowd losing it when he brought out the very own Kid Laroi. Both reunited on the stage with the big hit that is Stay, proving it is still one of the biggest collaborations of this decade. Not a bad weekend if you were there. I wasn't, though, so we'll see what the next Coachella brings. We go non-stop back to back to back. 3 songs that all have something in common. This is the Hot Hits 3 for All. To the Kid Laroi. Girls is on. This is the Hot Hits.
18: Girls just want to dance. Girls just want to have fun. I don't know your plans. I just want.

0: the hot hits, the music that matters right now. For your Tuesday night. Hello, it is Lewis here. Filling in for Nick and Lauren. Sabrina Carpenter is going to give us a house tour on the air next, plus some Justin Bieber straight from the Coachella stage to your ears on the hot hits in minutes. First, though, got a very special Australian artist in the studio right now.
1: This is G-Flip. Hits with Nick and Lauren.
2: Now that it's happening and the stream's obviously going insane, has it kind of tweaked? I know you kind of didn't know what was next, but has it kind of tweaked what you want to do next? Has it kind of changed the direction for you a little bit?
1: Yeah, the inboxes are full with my managers. People want me to come to their countries, like show offers, like tour offers. It's really transformed my year and months that I was going to be twiddling my thumbs. I'm now doing exactly what I love with my bestie bandmates. I can't wait for the rest of the year, and I can't believe it. I seriously, every day, I'm like, what the f***? How did this happen? Like, this is crazy.
2: What does the next kind of month or two look like for you? Are you actually getting a bit of a rest after this tour and trying to smell the flowers a little bit?
1: I'm booked and blessed now. Every day. Tomorrow, content. The next day, photo shoot. Then, actually, I don't know if I'm allowed to say this, but whatever. The NHL has invited me to an ice hockey game because I'm off campus. They like ice hockey. And so I'm going to this. It's their, like, grand final, the Stanley Cup in Vegas. They're like... Do you want some first class tickets? I'm like, absolutely. Can I fly my friend over too? Like, crazy, dude, crazy.
2: That's so good. It's just like, this is the thing. The opportunities are just going to present themselves now, and I want you to just like take them and do the fun stuff. Do the shit you actually want to do because you deserve this. You've been grinding your entire career, but particularly the last year with all this touring that you've done. And let me tell you, that show was something else, the one I saw in Sydney. I'm just excited for you to like live a bit of life and go on these crazy adventures that are going to be unlocked by this moment in your career. So I'm very excited for you.
1: Thank you, mate. Appreciate you always getting behind me and supporting me from the younger years.
2: I got you. I got you for life, dude. I hope you have the best time ever. I'm really glad we got to connect today and have a little chat about this because what a time to be alive, G-Flip. Happy for you.
1: Crazy. Thanks, mate. Cheers for this.
0: That full chat is on their podcast. Just go search The Hot Hits with Nick and Lauren. It's Lewis filling in for your Tuesday night. The music that matters right now is back in minutes.
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0: There comes a point, Lewis.
1: I wasn't even working in radio then, or it wasn't even on my...
0: That's crazy.
1: Radar.
0: Because I still remember, right? I still remember seeing Lewis pop up on TikTok. Right?
2: Oh, no.
0: And you would have been 16 at that point?
2: Yeah, 14, 15, 14, 16. 15. Yep.
0: He'd set up his own radio station in your house.
2: That's right, in my bedroom.
0: And he would do talk breaks as if he was on CFM on the Gold Coast.
1: Oh, yep.
2: And that's how it all began.
0: And he was bloody good from the second he started posting on TikTok. And then... You work there full time.
2: Yeah. With the station that I grew up listening to.
1: Wow. It's amazing. Well done.
2: And now I get to meet legends like you and you.
1: Thank you.
2: No worries.
1: It was an afterthought. Make note of that.
2: Kelly was first.
3: 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Now actually hosting the show that is the Hot Hits, the show that's all about the music, like the music that matters right now, is honestly a dream come true. I'm so grateful and I'm so happy. And anyone out there, if you have a passion, literally go follow it. It's only going to go good, genuinely. Thank you, Nick Kelly, Lauren Barry. Lauren Barry, you're having fun doing Drive. Hope it goes well. Nick Kelly, hope you're feeling better soon. And hopefully you're back on the air tomorrow. Have the best night, Australia. Laters. It's the Hot Hits. Sorry, I had to say it one more time.
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19: Your forecast across the Wimmera. Tomorrow, cloudy, high chance of showers, most likely in the morning. Northerly winds up to 30 k's. For Thursday, partly cloudy, chance of morning fog, slight chance of a shower, light winds, top of 17. For Friday, partly cloudy, slight chance of a shower, most likely in the evening, light winds, top of 19. And for Saturday, cloudy, very high chance of showers, most likely all day, northeasterly winds up to 30 k's, top of 17. Your tops for tomorrow, Horsham 17 down to 10, Stall 16 down to 11, and Ararat 16 down to 10 overnight.
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0: 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And across 4 weeks, the jackpot got a little smaller with each daily winner. 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
0: 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A last-minute entrant for the jackpot as part of the 40K countdown.
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6: Your forecast across the Wimmera tomorrow. Cloudy, high chance of showers, most likely in the morning. Northerly winds up to 30 k's. For Thursday, partly cloudy, chance of morning fog, slight chance of a shower, light winds, top of 17. For Friday, partly cloudy, slight chance of a shower, most likely in the evening, light winds, top of 19. And for Saturday, cloudy, very high chance of showers, most likely all day, northeasterly winds up to 30 k's, top of 17. Your tops for tomorrow, Horsham 17 down to 10, Stall 16 down to 11, and Ararat 16 down to 10. Overnight.
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6: Your forecast across the Wimmera. Tomorrow, cloudy, high chance of showers, most likely in the morning. Northerly winds up to 30 k's. For Thursday, partly cloudy, chance of morning fog, slight chance of a shower, light winds. Top of 17. For Friday, partly cloudy, slight chance of a shower, most likely in the evening. Light winds, top of 19. And for Saturday, cloudy, very high chance of showers, most likely all day. Northeasterly winds up to 30 k's, top of 17. Your tops for tomorrow, Horsham 17 down to 10, Stall 16 down to 11, and Ararat 16 down to 10 overnight.
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1: Why should I stand back?
0: Azza!
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9: Your forecast across the Wimmera today. Cloudy, high chance of showers, most likely this morning, northerly winds up to 30 k's. Tomorrow, partly cloudy, chance of morning fog, slight chance of a shower, light winds, top of 17. For Friday, partly cloudy, slight chance of a shower, most likely in the evening, light winds, top of 19. And for Saturday, cloudy, very high chance of showers, most likely all day, northeasterly winds up to 30 k's, top of 17. Your tops for today, Horsham 17, Stawell and Ararat 16.
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11: It's Fifi, Fev and Nick's happy hour.
12: Loving the happy hour for this Tuesday evening. And Fifi, Fev and Nick, of course, a big thank you as well to People First Bank.
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12: 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Hey, up next, the happy hour. Not just a big week and weekend for our country, but a big week over in Monaco, overseas. Oh. The celebrities were rolling out at the F1.
13: There were celebrities everywhere, but one of the biggest stars in the world has absolutely been hammered. I'm going to defend him.

0: Bev and Nick's happy hour. You are welcome. 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
1: 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Tuesday evening right across Australia. Hello, it is the happy hour with Fifi, Feb and Nick.
2: The Monaco Grand Prix has been raced and won, and it's just a who's who, and everyone on their million-dollar yachts. And
3: who won it, though?
2: Kimi the Antonelli, the Mercedes guy. He's the youngest. I think he's 19.
4: He's won five
2: in a row, been pole. It's the youngest person ever to do it, and I actually went and saw him at the Mercedes-Benz tent in when the Grand Prix Melbourne was on, and he spoke, and he actually lost that race to his rival, and then he's won ever since. He hasn't lost the race. Youngest man ever. But I want to talk about Lewis Hamilton and Kim Kardashian. They're dating. He's a superstar. She's a superstar. And what absolutely me? I'm just not going to swear.
3: You okay?
4: Well covered.
2: Yeah.
4: Yep.
2: I tried to say
3: poo. You had a stroke.
2: No. Yeah. I just didn't want to say the word because it's a bit, you know, there's little ears in the car. You don't want to swear.
3: I don't know what word you were going to say.
2: Shit. well, why ask? Because the thing is, with Kimi K, right? Kimi K, she's a global superstar, and people just need to realise that and stop bagging her all the time. She made it from a video. She became really viral. But what they do as Kardashians is genius. They are very smart people. They might not be the smartest people, but what they do in business, they're nailing it. The Jenners and the Kardashians are just the biggest stars in the world. They are. And I was watching the news last night and they were laughing about her and bagging her. So what happened was, Boxy, she's walking the pit lane and Martin Brundle, who is sort of the voice of the Grand Prix.
4: He's like the BT of the Grand Prix.
2: BT. He does like roaming Martin and he goes around, but he pots like... He pots everyone and he'll go... So Kim would have known this.
3: But is he... What was he? A former driver? Is
4: I actually
3: he,
4: don't know.
2: He's a former driver.
3: Right, okay. And so he's in the industry.
2: He's an old man.
3: Oh,
2: and
3: thank you.
2: He went up to Kim Kardashian. I'll play the audio.
5: Kim, Martin Brundle, Sky F1, how are you today? Yes. Are you enjoying F1? Chloe, so we're not talking today.
2: And he said later on, everybody talks to me on the
3: mate, well, it's not hard to say hello to someone.
2: Well, she waved. Like, she just...
3: Oh, yeah, I haven't seen the vision.
2: Yeah, so the vision is she looked at her people. She couldn't hear. She couldn't understand what he was saying.
3: Oh, because it's loud.
2: And it's loud. Okay. And they're walking the pits and she spoke to one of her people and then she just waved and then walked off. I don't care. I think that she doesn't have to talk to him. She doesn't have to talk to anybody.
3: Well, no, I'll defend her for two reasons. One, because that sounds really rude, but if the vision is she's waving and smiling,
2: she smiled and waved.
3: That's an acknowledgement. But also, it can be so loud.
2: Yeah.
3: I can't go to the Grand Prix for that reason.
2: And he takes the piss out of people for not knowing Formula One and being there.
3: Oh, okay. Like that's his shtick.
2: And she would have known. They would have said, do not talk to him because he will embarrass you and you might say the wrong thing. And Kim Kardashian does not have to speak to anybody. She doesn't have to bow to you, Mr. Martin Brundle.
4: But he can pot her as well. Yeah. They're both right.
2: Yeah.
4: She doesn't have to talk and he can make fun of her.
2: Worldwide, all the stories, no one cared about Monaco and all it was Kim Kardashian slam for snubbing the iconic reporter. I'm with Kim. He doesn't have to speak to her.
3: Oh, I'm with him. Nobody has to speak to anyone.
2: No, she waved.
3: I agree with that.
2: And all the news reporters are all laughing at her. You know what? If she came to Australia, everyone on the news, and she wanted to do an interview, you'd be the first jumping up going, oh, Kim, I want to interview you. But they're all making fun of her. Don't make fun of her.
3: But they're only doing that for their own clickbait. So they know to talk about Kim K.
2: Yeah, but they're laughing and being all smug about it. It's like, oh, it's only Kim Kardashian. Hey, Kim Kardashian's a global superstar. And if you don't like it, don't worry about it.
3: I think she'd be worried about it.
2: Oh, she'd be worried about that press.
3: Really?
2: Bad press. She'd read about that.
3: I've never bothered her before.
2: Oh.
3: I think once you've done an infamous tape with an ex-boyfriend and everyone's seen that, do you care if anyone's talking about it?
2: They were talking about it in a good way. Yes.
0: Honestly, we're just here to serve up the lols. Fifi, Feb and Nick's happy hour. Fifi, Feb and Nick.
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10: Your forecast across the Wimmera today. Cloudy, high chance of showers most likely this morning. Northerly winds up to 30 k's. Tomorrow, partly cloudy, chance of morning fog, slight chance of a shower, light winds, top of 17. For Friday, partly cloudy, slight chance of a shower, most likely in the evening, light winds, top of 19. And for Saturday, cloudy, very high chance of showers, most likely all day. Northeasterly winds up to 30 k's, top of 17. Your tops for today, Horsham 17, Stall and Ararat 16.
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13: It's currently 13 degrees.
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1: We've got Loz, Barry in the Savo, and we want to speak to people who have been to Russia.
2: Yes, I'm planning an adventure for next year, and it is not in Russia, but you have to meet up with the group in Russia to then depart. And in my ignorance, I was like, that's fine. And then one of my mates was like, bro, there's a war on. And I was like, oh, man. And so I want to know, is it possible to go even though we're just transiting there? We got Tom on the line. G'day, Tom.
3: How you doing?
2: Yeah, pretty good. Have you been to Russia recently?
3: In the last 18 months, yes.
4: Wow.
2: And you were okay to get in? We can, Australians can travel.
3: Getting into the country was fine. It's the cultural shock you get when you're there is a bit different to Aussie, you know what I mean?
2: Okay, talk us through it.
3: Well, you come around here, you smile and nod at people, and they smile and nod back. That's not a big thing in Russia. Like, eye contact and smiling is considered, disrespectful.
4: Oh.
2: Is it?
3: Well, as far as I gather, because I smile and nod at a fair few people, and they were like, had a face on. So
2: sure.
3: You kind of learn quickly. Just don't smile and nod at people is kind of my advice.
2: Tom, were you there was it part of a holiday, part of a bigger adventure? What took you there?
3: No, I was working as security detail for, I say an Aussie celebrity. He's not a celebrity. He's just really rich.
4: Oh, Tom.
2: Oh, wow.
4: Now we need to know.
2: You were doing security.
3: I can't. I wish I could. It'd be gothic, but.
2: That's okay.
4: So, Tom, what if Tommy's just passing through? Like, if he's just having a quick little stopover in Russia and doesn't need to nod and smile per se?
3: You leave in the airport?
2: Hey, yes, yeah, well.
3: You'll be leaving the airport?
2: I'll be leaving the airport, yes.
3: Yeah, you just don't smile and nod at people, you'll be fine.
2: Okay.
4: All right.
2: And did you need a visa or anything, Tom?
3: Yes, I did. My client did not.
2: Okay, so was that because you were working or is that because your client is rich?
3: No, it's because I was working. It was a working visa.
2: So as far as you know, Aussies can just go there without kind of, jumping through heaps of hoops.
3: Oh, yeah, no, it's not a massive amount of hoops. Like, if you're going there for work, for you, just passing through, you'll be fine.
2: Yeah.
4: Okay.
3: If you're going to stay there for a long period, there will be a bit of extra screening, but other than that, you'll be fine.
2: Would you recommend it as a place to go?
3: No.
2: What was the food like, Tom?
3: Quite nice, actually, surprisingly enough.
4: I like borscht.
3: Borscht, yeah. Cold soup, yeah.
2: Cold soup?
4: I had it warm.
3: That's essentially what it is. Well, yeah, a brioche and gazpacho are essentially the same thing. But you can have it warm, you can have it cold. Again, I'm not Russian. I'm not trying to... I might be wrong. You might get another caller that'll tell me I'm completely wrong, but... I'm not a big brioche fan.
2: I really appreciate your input, Tom. Is vodka as big a thing over there as we're led to believe?
4: Good question.
3: Yes.
2: Yeah.
4: Yeah. Good.
2: Big drinkers.
3: Everybody drinks vodka. Like it's your morning tea for us. You know what I mean?
2: Yeah.
4: To keep warm.
3: Yeah. The fuel to keep you going for the day.
2: Producer Kieran, you have looked up some of the
5: Up some facts. So you're right. The government says don't travel.
2: Yep.
5: To Russia. It's a bit risky at the moment. However, I've done my own research, of course. So how do you say where you're going?
2: Krasnoyarsk. Okay. Oh, I should ask, Tom, did you go to Krasnoyarsk?
3: No, nowhere near it.
2: Okay.
5: So looking at where you'd probably fly into, a Moscow, that is impacted by the war. That and St. Petersburg. St. Petersburg was bombed over the weekend, so it's kind of there. However, it is a 52-hour drive from Moscow to where you're going, which is, when I look at the distance, it's about the same distance as Darwin to Melbourne.
4: Whoa.
5: So one end of the country to the other.
2: Yes.
5: So you need to get to Moscow, then find a flight to where you want to go.
2: Yes.
5: Otherwise, it's a 52-hour drive.
2: I think you just find
1: road trip.
3: I'm thinking
2: I think... All I'm hearing from this is maybe my adventure is still on.
4: I think you need Tom for security.
2: Tom, are you up for another security job?
3: When are you going?
2: Mid next year.
3: Mid next year? Hit me up, bro. I'll take you.
1: You're my man, Tommy. Thank you so much.
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2: Carrie Bickmore and Tommy Little. We got Loz Barry in the Sabo.
3: Now, there's not many a tattoo that I don't love.
1: No.
3: And I have a few matching ones myself. Mm. I have a dead face, smiling face with my a friend of ours.
1: I have matching tattoos with the same friend.
3: Dude, what have you got?
1: This terrible one here that says absolutely, and unfortunately on my shoulder blade I have the word slay.
3: Does Steph have slay as well?
1: Yes, but hers is on her arm.
3: Oh, my God.
1: But we got it because we were like, wow, we've never said slay before. How funny to get slay tattooed on us.
3: So we have matching tattoos. I have one that I got at a Bucks party with a father and son who I've never seen since.
1: I have matching ones from a hen's party.
3: What have you got? What was your matching ones from a hen party?
1: A disco ball with cowgirl boots and a cowboy hat.
3: Yeah, that's good.
1: And a martini.
3: That's very cool.
1: Because I love martinis.
3: Do you know these people that you got the matching ones?
1: No.
3: No. Have you ever seen? Why are we the same?
2: Do you guys have matching tattoos?
3: No, we don't. I would happily get a matching tattoo with you.
4: Let's do it tomorrow.
1: Okay.
3: We were looking around then, like, who can stick and poke here?
1: Get a needle. No.
3: How do you feel about couples having matching tattoos?
1: I don't believe in that. Because I don't believe that love is forever.
3: It's because you and I haven't had successful relationships.
1: Literally. What's wrong with us?
3: I don't know. I was looking up then some matching couple tattoos. Yes. It's hard to find a good one. Like, these guys just have a king and a queen,
1: no.
3: Like the queen of hearts and king of hearts symbol on them. There's some that, like, complete the picture. So someone will have one half of a sun, and then if you put your arm next to the other person's arm, it makes a whole sun. Mm. Just like a bit puzzle pieces that go together when you put them together. A lot that look like if you did break up with your partner, it would be fine.
1: Right.
3: Like, as in, you'd just have one anchor
1: instead of
3: two anchors that go together.
1: I know someone who had a boyfriend's initial on her arm and then they broke up. And then I met her when she was with a new boyfriend and she just had to turn it into something else. Like, it was just became a picture of nothing.
3: I knew someone that had a K for the woman's initial, and when he met the new woman, he changed it to an R because her name started with R, and when that ended, he changed it, got a love heart to cover the whole thing, and then I think the next one was an M, the next woman, and so he put that over the love heart, like in black, and then when they broke up, he turned it into Mum.
1: Oh, my God. Like, at what point do you learn from your mistakes?
3: Never! There's a couple over in the UK. Now, I sense something a bit sus here. Mm. So they met in 2022.
1: Yep.
3: They were both filling up their car at a Shell petrol station and exchanged numbers because they both had the same car and they wanted to explore what other shared interests they might have. They both had partners at the time. And then you won't believe it. About a year later, when they'd broken up with their partners, they went, you know who's going to be the first person I call? That bloke from the petrol station who I met a year ago, and we have the same car, because it seemed like we would have heaps more shared interests.
1: Hmm.
3: And they got together, and to celebrate the place they met, they got shells tattooed, matching shell tattoos.
2: That's so grim.
1: And it looks like an actual shell, not like the shell symbol of the petrol station.
3: No, that would be even worse.
1: Well, absolutely.
3: Being brought to you by Big Petroleum, which, of course, I'm not unsure whether they're a sponsor at the moment, but we do love.
1: We do love. I love petrol.
3: I absolutely down with
2: when they break up, they can get Exxon.
3: That's, oh.
1: Ooh, nice.
3: Yeah. I don't really get it at the moment.
1: Okay, so they met at a shell, so they say.
3: Yes.
1: So they got shell tattoos.
3: Yes. So my last girlfriend, if I got tattoos of where we met, we would have to have matching Tinder tattoos.
1: Yeah. I think that would be a common one.
3: Yeah.
1: My last would be a Hinge tattoo.
3: That's good.
1: It's not bad.
3: Yes.
1: Kieran, where did you meet Manny?
4: MySpace.
3: You had
1: This is brilliant.
3: A tattoo of Tom.
2: Tom, the display picture.
4: Yeah. With the whiteboard.
1: Yeah. Did a little thumbs up.
4: Yeah. It looked pretty hot.
1: Well, we can organise that for tomorrow.
4: I'm all good.
3: 13, 10, 60. If you got matching tattoos with your partner where you met, can you give us a call and tell us what would your tattoos be?
1: Yeah.
3: We've just revealed at mine would be a Tinder logo, yours would be a Hinge logo.
1: We can do better than that.
3: There's got to be something more interesting than that.
1: Yeah.
3: If you got matching tattoos of the place you met, what do they look like? Give us a call.
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0: Missed their last show? 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Yeah. 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

0: UK, who I reckon were doing the dirty on their partners, but let's not bring that bit into it.
1: Yep.
0: In 2022, they met at a Shell petrol station.
1: Yes.
0: And they exchanged numbers despite having partners because they both had the same car. And if that's not a good enough reason to get someone's number, yeah. I don't know what is. Yeah. Then when they broke up with their partners, shock, horror, they started hooking up. And to celebrate, they got a Shell matching tattoo.
1: Yes.
0: So we're asking on 131060, if you did get a matching tattoo of the place you met, where would it be? For yours, it would be Hinge for your life partner. For mine, it would be Tinder. G'day, Joe.
2: G'day, how you doing?
0: Good. Hey, Joe, I know this is not the topic you were calling for, but are you good at the mini crossword?
2: No.
0: Me neither, but I thought
2: Sudoku, mate.
0: Sudoku. Oh, there you go, Joe.
1: Okay.
0: So, Joe, humorous, if you and your partner were to get tattoos of the place you met up, what would the tattoos look like?
2: We would be at a bar dancing.
1: Nice.
0: That's good.
2: Yep.
0: So what's that look like in a tattoo? Is that a drink? Is that someone holding a drink and dancing?
2: Yeah, maybe a few musical notes.
0: A few musical notes is a very cute
2: Do you remember the song Jack, Jack, Jackie?
1: Of course.
0: Jack, Jackie.
2: That's it. That's the one.
1: Oh, is that
0: long
1: time ago?
0: The heat of the night. Is it that?
2: That's it.
1: So is that your song as well, Joe?
2: Oh, just the memory, not really. Just remember that was what we were dancing to.
0: Joe, can you talk us through the opening moments? Who made the move? What was said?
2: I think we were introduced, actually, by some friends. Yeah, mutual friend.
0: Did you dance together on the first night?
2: Yes, we did.
1: And did you party pass, Joe?
2: Yes, we did.
1: Ooh.
0: On the dance floor, Joe? Or did you go somewhere a little quieter?
2: No need.
0: How romantic dance and wonderful.
1: That's where it's at.
0: When was your last dance floor bash?
1: Oh, my God.
0: Yeah, last night.
1: Yeah. No, it wasn't. No. A long time, actually.
0: Yeah, I can't remember.
1: I've got to have me a dance floor pash soon.
0: Well, get out there.
1: Okay.
0: You know? Thank you, Joe.
1: Thanks, Joe. Amber.
0: Amber number two.
1: Two Ambers. Amber number two.
3: G'day.
1: Yes, that's you, Amber. If you were to get a matching tattoo with your partner of where you met, what would it be?
3: Under the golden arches at McDonald's.
0: Oh,
4: beautiful.
0: A happy meal, am I right? Amber, how did you meet there? Were you working there together?
3: No, not at all. Had a conversation on the phone prior and, you know, had to make sure that this guy wasn't crazy. So I was like, yeah, McDonald's is a safe place.
1: Yeah.
0: Yeah, and so that was the location for the first date?
3: Yeah, I guess technically. Didn't think that through. definitely won't be getting that matching tattoo.
1: I don't know. I think it's pretty romantic.
0: You could get like a Grimace and Hamburger.
1: Oh, yeah.
4: Did you know Grimace is a taste bud?
1: Yeah, I did.
0: What?
4: Grimace is a taste bud.
1: Mm.
0: That's what the big purple thing is.
1: Yeah. He's a taste bud.
4: Oh.
0: Amber too, did you know that?
3: I did not know that. Yeah. See, that's now I have a tattoo idea. I don't think my partner will go for it.
1: Oh, we need to get him across the line.
0: It's weird that it's not to his tastes. It's a bit ironic. Anyway, it doesn't matter. Doesn't matter. I'm reduced to puns.
1: Yeah.
0: Loz, you take the next call, oldest.
1: Amber number one.
0: Why did we go in that order?
1: I don't know. But she knows who she is, which is good. What would your tattoo be, Amber?
5: Technically a girl riding around on a skateboard, I guess.
1: Oh.
5: Riding a skateboard.
1: Oh, my
5: gosh. Maybe falling would be more appropriate.
0: Did you meet at a skate park?
5: Yeah.
1: Oh, how romantic.
5: He was picking up somebody one of the group people that I was with, basically, and I was trying to ride my skateboard. He tried to get me to go for a drive to Sydney with him, but that was a bit much.
1: Yeah,
0: that's a big first step.
5: It's a bold settled on now.
0: Yeah. What was he driving? Was he just in a panel van or something?
5: Little red hatchback.
0: Oh, okay. That's less threatening.
1: Okay. And how long ago was this, Amber?
5: That was 16 years ago.
1: Oh, perfect.
0: Do you still skate together?
5: We don't skate together, but we are still together.
1: Oh, yeah,
0: that's good. I'd rather you still be together than you both skateboard, but independently.
5: Yeah, no, I never mastered it. It was a poor attempt.
0: And would you ever, Amber, consider getting the tattoos?
5: Maybe if it was born right, I guess.
0: Yeah. It's kind of cute.
5: If it was born right, if it looked cool, if you could make it cool enough, I'd go for it.
0: It's pretty cool. When I'm throwing up the idea of getting a Tinder logo and you've got matching skateboards, that's pretty cool, Amber.
5: Yeah, no, I'd probably go with that.
0: Okay.
1: I love
0: good
1: this.
0: On. Thank you, Amber. G'day, Matt.
6: G'day, how are you?
0: Yeah, living the dream. What would your matching tattoos of the place you met be?
6: Yeah, so I'd get a cat in a pole because I met my now wife at Kittens.
0: Were you both working? Were you both clients?
6: No, I was a client and she was working.
0: Yeah, how wonderful.
6: And I went in there. I went in there after a big night with my best mate and, yeah,
0: Matt,
6: the rest is history. 12 years on, married with two kids.
0: How fantastic, because, Matt, there is not a bloke I don't know who, after visiting one of those fine establishments, hasn't left going, I think she likes me, and they've never been right, and you were actually right.
6: Yeah, it's a rare one, isn't it?
0: Did you manage to get her number on the night, or did you have to frequent the establishment a few more times?
6: No, I got a number on the night, but I still frequented it afterwards as well. I was paying customer for a little while still before.
0: Yeah,
6: I had to stop.
0: I mean, it's nice. People drop into their partner's work all the time. It's nice. Did you ever bring food or anything in case you got famished on a break?
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19: Your forecast across the Wimmera today: cloudy, high chance of showers most likely this morning, northerly winds up to 30 km. Tomorrow, partly cloudy, chance of morning fog, slight chance of a shower, light winds, top of 17. For Friday, partly cloudy, slight chance of a shower, most likely in the evening, light winds, top of 19. And for Saturday, cloudy, very high chance of showers, most likely all day, northeasterly winds up to 30 km, top of 17. Your tops for today: Horsham 17, Stawell and Ararat 16.
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21: It's currently 13 degrees.
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23: This is so fun. 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This Thursday, it's fun money.
1: Ooh.
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1: Yeah. 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
23: The Chipopoly, the Spudspiracy. 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
1: Yeah.
23: This week, we've got a new sight in our crosshairs. 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
2: All rise for the food court.
1: This is a segment where we talk about food that has either changed or has given you the irrits for whatever reason. I've got the back of my neck is sweating.
3: Ooh.
1: Because we got told by producer Kieran, who used to work at Nando's.
4: Yeah.
1: Used to work at Nando's, and he said there's no extra hot sauce. We just use the hot basting twice.
4: It's literally extra hot sauce.
1: It's just extra hot sauce. It's not extra hot sauce. And we've been trying, for some reason, a whole plate of hot chicken.
4: No.
1: And a whole plate of extra hot chicken. And I'm sweating from under my eyes.
4: Yeah.
1: So we want to know about other foods, but also if we do have someone inside the world of Nando's who can confirm nor deny. G'day, Chantel.
5: Hi.
1: Is this about Nando's or something else?
5: Subway.
1: Yeah. Talk to us about Subway.
5: I don't think a lot of people realise that the Subway tuna and seafood is just pre-packaged and then mixed with the mayonnaise sauce.
4: I would have imagined.
1: What do they think it is off the fishing trawler?
5: No, a lot of people just don't realise it's just mixed with the mayonnaise that they put on the bread and the sandwiches already.
4: Oh.
5: Like we sit at the back and you break it apart and then mix it in a bowl and then put it in the tub.
4: I love Subway though.
1: Yeah.
3: Really holding everyone to account.
1: Chantel, do you order the seafood and tuna one?
5: No.
1: No, I can't imagine when there's chicken fillet there.
4: I know. Are you all right over there?
1: I'm trying to not explode.
4: I know.
1: I'm trying to not burp. I'm trying to not sneeze. My eyes are wet. Like my face is wet. The back of my head's wet.
4: You didn't have to eat a whole chicken.
1: I had to test. Chantel, have you ever had a whole extra hot chicken from Nando's?
5: No, I've never even had Nando's.
4: Oh, you simply must, honestly.
1: Treat yourself.
5: I didn't know that we had it here.
4: Oh, yeah, everywhere.
1: Hang on,
4: wait.
1: What? You didn't know that we had Nando's in Australia?
3: Where are you, Chantel?
5: I just didn't know that.
1: You've never seen a Nando's?
5: No, but I grew up pretty rural, so I just didn't know it was a thing.
1: Whereabouts are you living now?
5: I live in Newcastle, but I grew up in a very small town.
4: Okay.
5: But
1: I think Newcastle have a Nando's, surely. I feel like
4: Chantel, you need to go to Nando's and send us a photo with your Nando's, please.
5: Okay, I'll go to Nando's.
4: Nice, good.
3: There's one in Charlestown.
1: I've got at least three. There's one at the gate. There's one at Newcastle Central. There's one in Eldon Square. Anyway, Chantel, treat yourself if you want to sweat from the eyeballs as well. Thank you for getting involved. Who you got, Lizzie?
4: Dan, have you got a little insider secret for us?
6: I do. Look, it's not a takeaway conspiracy, but it is regarding a change of ingredients in the Kona cappuccino sachet that you can get, the instant cappuccino.
1: Yeah, what's happened? What's happened?
6: So they've changed their ingredient. Well, I've actually confirmed by the horse's mouth. I went straight to Makona. They've changed their product now to be able to mix both hot and cold, so you can do an iced cappuccino as well.
4: No way.
6: If you love it.
1: Yep.
6: Now, I'm not a coffee snob, clearly. I drink Makona.
1: They're good quality now.
4: We're drinking Makona right now.
1: Yeah,
6: the flavour is just, I don't know, it's changed completely. It's like off milk gone wrong. And so I went direct to Makona and I sent them all the product packaging and everything like that. Yeah. And they've confirmed that they have actually changed their ingredients. And a lot of people around Australia are complaining about it. Oh. However, if you do like your cappuccino and potentially a little bit stronger, you can go the strong cappuccino, and they haven't changed the ingredients in that.
4: Good to know.
1: So, Dan, I'm interested, when you sent them the stuff, did they give you a load of free stuff back?
6: No. No, I just told you to go and buy their strong cappuccino. Give me a sample. Now I've got a box of strong cappuccino. Good thing I don't like it.
1: Did they say the reason the ingredients had changed was to so it could be made both hot and cold? Did they lose something in the mix then?
6: So the process in order to mix it cold and to ensure that it dissolves appropriately is they had to change the milk powder that was being used.
1: Yes. I often find, Dan, when products try and do too many features, they lose focus on the main feature.
6: They do.
1: Yeah.
6: They do.
1: Yeah.
6: I like get it, Dad.
1: You know, like, yes, Dad.
6: Just ruined it.
1: Yep. iSnack 2.0. Let's not forget that. Thank you, Dan. Appreciate it. G'day, Irene.
7: Hello.
1: Welcome to the food court.
7: Thank you.
1: What have you got?
7: Nando's actually do the extra hot basting on its own. It's not a double layer.
1: Oh, my God.
4: Oh, Kieran.
1: Our mouth at the south. Oh, no.
4: He's never looked so unhappy.
8: This is going
1: so
8: wrong.
1: The British bolt has misled us. Irene, how do you know this? Are you an inside woman?
7: I used to work for a company that delivered all the Nando's products.
3: That's not
7: so
3: Nando's.
7: So I used to pick it, pack it, do it all.
1: See, Kieran's saying, he was saying before, some of the sauces are not used for the basing, but they're table sauces instead. Are you perhaps, Irene, talking about the table sauces?
7: No, the basing, they come in pouches. So, yeah, they come in pouches. So they get delivered.
3: Big bottles, you're a liar.
4: You can't call her a liar.
3: Order in the court.
1: When's the last time, Irene, because Kieran's knowledge is going back to, as he said, just after the Chinese Olympics to whatever the next one was, which happened to be his hometown. Is your information more recent?
7: Yes, I have a sister who used to work there as well and only moved jobs just recently. So she's been Nando's, like direct Nando's.
1: I'm sorry, Irene, but I'm going to need it in terms of time-wise in relation to the Olympics. Olympics?
7: 6 months.
4: Yeah, so, okay, about a year and a half.
1: Okay.
3: Are we doing Winter Olympics?
1: Irene, thank you. I believe this is very exciting. We're going to Jordan. Are you a Nando's employee?
9: I was 6 years ago.
1: Which Olympics?
3: Okay. 1.5 cycles ago.
1: Which Olympics was the most recent?
3: No, it was one before that.
9: Oh, God. It would have been
4: in between Paris and which was the one?
1: Oh, I'm happy. Paris is a lot more recent than we've gone. That's okay. Jordan,
3: Tokyo.
1: What can you tell us? Can you tell us about the Nando's extra hot sauce?
9: The extra hot basting is different to the hot basting. There were two different bastings.
1: Absolutely. And just to confirm, Jordan, because I know we're not going to hear the end of this from our British Bolt, just to confirm, these are the basting sauces and not the table sauces.
9: No, they are basting sauces. The table sauces were different to the basting sauces. They're completely different.
1: Yeah. Kieran, you're nodding like you've got it right.
4: Yeah, it's Jordan's still a different sauce.
1: That they do have an extra hot basting.
3: Well,
9: they do.
3: It's sometimes people like to call up and lie, and that's fine.
4: You can't call people. No.
1: Kieran, we're in court now.
4: Yeah.
1: I think you have to accept.
3: Under oath, are they different?
1: Jordan?
9: They are different. They're as hot and extra hot. They are different.
1: Okay.
3: Oh.
1: And hang on, just in case. Thank you, Jordan. We really appreciate you taking the stand. Just in case there is any doubt, I believe we have another former Nando's employee. G'day, Lizzie.
10: Hello. Yes, they are different sauces. Oh. I can 100% confirm.
1: Yeah. Kieran?
10: 100%.
4: Okay.
1: Kieran, I think you owe the court and the people of Australia an apology.
10: Whatever they do in England might be different, but they also at their fish and chip shop have curry sauce.
4: Yeah, so exactly.
1: You sickos. Really.
3: Got him. Got him.
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3: Oh, is it the new, are they making a new Lord of the Rings, new Harry Potter?
2: They are making a new Harry Potter, but that's not what it is.
4: Are they? They're making a new Scooby-Doo.
2: Oh, yes. Did you see Scooby?
4: And they've cast a dog.
3: Are you sure?
4: An actual real dog. It's the story of how...
3: How are they going to do the talking bit?
4: Well, maybe it's a magic dog.
2: Because that dog didn't look real to me.
4: No, it was a little puppy.
2: He looked fake and AI.
4: Okay.
3: Do a bit of research.
4: I've seen the photos.
2: Scooby is a Great Dane, and that dog did not look like a Great Dane.
3: Uh-oh. Is Scooby a Great Dane?
2: Correct.
3: But hasn't Scooby got spots? Mm? I've never seen a Great Dane with spots.
2: Oh, he's a Great Dane.
3: Maybe Dalmo had a crack at one.
2: Maybe.
4: A couple of generations ago. Photography.
2: That's not
3: a real dog, Karen.
2: You must be joking.
3: That is an AI dog.
4: It's Scooby on the set of Scooby-Doo.
2: Do you understand how quick puppies grow as well? Like, they can't
4: Maybe they're doing it now.
1: Yeah, we've got to film this whole movie in 3 days.
4: It's live action. They got a real dog.
3: Live action is not a real dog.
2: So the Scooby-Doo movie was also live action.
4: It literally says it's not doing an animated dog in the thing.
2: They're lying.
3: Does it? Because you didn't read it then.
4: It's just the 2027 series is bucking the animated dog trend.
3: And you think that is...
4: No, well, that's not a... That's a fact.
3: Karen just showed us a picture of a dog.
4: That's a real dog. Sarah, put it on the socials. This real dog. Put a poll up. Real
2: that is
4: dog.
2: Absolutely not a real dog.
4: Sarah, that's a real dog.
3: Who thinks... Show Jesse that photo. That is not a real dog.
2: That looks like I could make it on ChatGPT.
4: Get on your little...
5: Guys, I'm sorry. It's a real dog. There's a video of it.
3: Oh, my God. This is huge movie news.
2: Oh, my God. News.
3: Hang on, what are you showing
1: there's
3: us
1: no
3: a video
1: dog
3: of?
1: In there's that no video. Dog.
2: There's no dog there. No.
1: That was just a video of the floor.
3: Guys, we should have done it. We should have done a rehearsal.
2: Okay, that's not the same dog.
4: That's the same dog.
2: That is not the same dog.
3: Okay, right. Warren, what's your huge movie news?
4: Scooby-Doo.
2: I tell ya. Romy and Michelle's high school reunion sequel is coming.
3: And what's your huge movie news?
2: All the girls agree.
3: Was there was the first one? There's only been one?
2: Yes.
3: And when was that?
2: That was in
3: 20 years ago.
2: I would say 30 years ago.
3: I reckon 30 years ago.
2: It's Lisa Kudrow, Mira Sorvino, and Alan Cumming, who I adore. Mm. They're all coming back.
3: Okay. They were all in the first one, were they?
2: Yes.
3: Shoot,
2: it's brilliant.
3: I should know that.
2: And look, they've put a little photo up.
3: Oh, my gosh. So I saw that picture somewhere, and I thought it was a Kath and Kim comeback.
2: Oh, my God.
1: Oh, we should get one of those.
3: From behind, that kind of looks like Kath and Kim.
2: Well, Kath famously has curly hair.
3: Yeah, that's true.
2: Mm. Yeah. Well, I think that's very exciting. So, poo-poo to you. And
3: hang on, is there any more to this story?
2: No.
3: So, are we very thankful for Kieran for actually filling out the break of radio?
4: How do you think the non-animated dog will say Scooby-Doo?
2: Oh, my God. It'll be like Milo and Otis.
4: Scooby-Doo.
2: Oh, my God.
3: Oh, my God. We started from the bottom and we're back at the bottom.
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0: 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The medium house price is now $455,000, up 15% over the last 12 months, and the medium rental is now $445 per week, a rise of over 11% over the last 12 months. Demand for property is still very strong, and the cropping season has kicked off to one of the best starts in years, and the farmers are now looking at their grazing property options with excellent livestock prices. Call Harcourts on 53 811 31.
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2: If you like money, you're in the right place.
3: 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Well, guess what? 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
4: No, no.
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2: Responsibly.
3: Put it on number 7. 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So tune in tomorrow to the show when we play the time game for a potential $350,000. Asterisk, asterisk, asterisk, asterisk. Up next, though, we've got to talk about something that we all do every day, and I didn't know anyone's ever quantified how many times we do this thing, but now we have an average, and some of us are going to be proud, and some of us are going to be full of shame. That's next.
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3: Your forecast across the Wimmera today. Cloudy, high chance of showers most likely this morning. Northerly winds up to 30 k's. Tomorrow, partly cloudy, chance of morning fog, slight chance of a shower, light winds, top of 17. For Friday, partly cloudy, slight chance of a shower, most likely in the evening, light winds, top of 19. And for Saturday, cloudy, very high chance of showers, most likely all day, northeasterly winds up to 30 k's, top of 17. Your tops for today, Horsham 17, Stawell and Ararat 16.
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6: It's currently 13 degrees.
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8: Carrie Bickmore.
9: And Tommy Little.
8: This is Carrie and Tommy.
10: We often talk about Australia on the world stage as being pound for pound batting above our average. Mm. When it comes to sporting events, we always shine despite not having a very big population. Mm-hmm. In science, we are often the world leaders.
11: Hello, and we created Wi-Fi.
10: Yes, here we go.
11: Yes.
10: And here is another prime example of that.
12: Hey, big farter.
10: A large Australian study involving more than 6,400 people has found the average amount of times that both males and females fart per day.
11: Okay.
10: Now, I've given the number to everyone in the team. We're going to start by saying, going around the room and saying whether we're above or below the average before we reveal the number to you beautiful people listening.
11: I don't know what the number is.
10: Ooh. Can you please pass that across to Loz to quickly have a look at?
11: Thank you.
10: And then you can actually kick things off there for us, Loz.
11: Oh.
10: You've got the amount of times per day. Are you above or below average?
11: Well, I'm a lady, so obviously I don't do it. But if I were to, it would be below.
10: Below?
13: Really?
10: I will.
11: It depends on the day. I baked beans today.
10: I will. Did you?
13: And you're still coming in under.
11: Well, not yet.
10: And you're still a lady? I reckon I'm at least double average.
13: Yeah.
10: Jesse? Yeah,
13: I would say at least double, maybe even triple.
10: Producer Darce Hole.
14: I reckon I'm low end. Yeah.
10: As in below average?
14: Yeah.
10: Whoa.
14: Or low end of the lower number.
10: Are you just lying?
14: No.
10: Are you lying? Okay. Producer Kieran.
15: Heaps more.
10: Like smashes it so far in your rearview mirror.
15: I'm out there farting wherever you are. Not in here. I'll hold it in here, but I'm out there.
10: They do call
15: I'm farting.
10: The crop duster of the north. What about producer Mon out there? Are you below or above average?
16: I'm definitely above.
10: You're definitely above.
16: Okay.
10: Good. Thank you for your honesty.
16: Yeah.
10: Finally. Producer Indy.
17: Also above.
10: Also above. Producer Sarah.
18: No, I reckon I'm below.
11: Below,
10: oh,
11: yes.
10: Really?
18: Yeah.
10: Well, there is another pattern. We've got Jess out there as well. Jess, would you like to get involved in this wonderful game?
11: She looks like a big farter.
13: Brutal.
18: That's a beautiful compliment. Thank you so much. I think, like in life, I go above and beyond.
10: Yeah,
11: exactly.
10: Good on you, Jess. So there are a few factors at play here. I will give you overall the averages are men 5.2, they call them episodes.
11: Episodes. Okay.
10: 5.2 episodes per day and women 4.8.
11: Okay, well that look.
10: So you reckon, what do you, you said you're below. How many do you reckon you're?
11: No, I'm definitely
10: how many
11: over.
10: Episodes?
11: I'm over. I'm having multiple episodes a day.
10: I'm watching the whole series seasons.
13: I'm binging.
10: Yeah, 100%. They said age also produces more variation. So Sarah, this could account for you. Participants between 14 and 25 years recorded the fewest daily episodes. Their average comes down to 4.4. And then, interestingly, we peak between 26 and 45. So we're in our prime.
13: Mm. Mm.
10: And then it drops off a bit between 46 and 65. But then it drops off even more for those aged above 66.
11: I disagree with that wholeheartedly.
13: Yeah, I reckon.
11: Because they're just letting them go.
13: There's a problem with the numbers there because when they've surveyed them, they've gone, yeah, I don't remember doing any of them. I didn't feel any.
11: They don't know.
10: Mm. My dad is solely responsible for raising greenhouse gases.
13: He's an outlier.
10: In this world. When they talk about the greenhouse emissions from, methane emissions from cows, I'm like, my dad, I don't know whether it was his days as a dairy farmer, he absorbed the methane producing like propensity, but he can single-handedly power it.
11: Yeah.
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1: It's Carrie and Tommy. We've got Loz Barry in the Savo.
2: Lozzie, I'm so excited.
3: What's happened?
2: I've got a new adventure a-brewing.
3: Ooh.
2: So some things which I'm sorry to regular listeners if you've heard me talk about these things at the time, probably extensively. I ran a marathon in Antarctica years ago. I tried to swim from England to Belgium. That didn't work. We swam the English Channel. Mm-hmm. And then, of course, we ran the Big Five marathon over in Africa with Carrie. And I've been looking for something new to set as a long-term goal. I think it's really good for me, and I also think just in terms of my health, something to aim for, keeps me fit and active, but also just something a bit weird and a bit adventurous. Mm. Great news.
3: What?
2: I've found the thing.
3: Good.
1: Okay.
2: Bad news.
3: Uh-oh.
2: Well, I don't actually know if it's bad news. I looked it up. I've already got two mates who are in with me, and they're like, yeah, we're good to go. I got in touch. I know the dude who runs it. Awesome. And he said, hey, you just might want to check a few things because we leave on this date from this place and just make sure that that's okay with you. I won't give you the date yet, but the place is you have your briefing for this event in Krasnoyarsk and you've just got to get there. Get there on the date and then it's all set from Krasnoyarsk.
3: Mm-hmm.
2: And I was like, oh, that should be too. I can get to Krasnoyarsk. And I looked up and I saw where it was and it is in Russia. And I was like, that's a bit of fun. Like, sure. Yeah. I've never been to Russia. And then I didn't even think because one of my mates went, bro, can we go to Russia? And I this is how oblivious I was. I went, why not? And he goes, because they're at war. And I was like, oh, my gosh. Because that obviously kicked off a while ago.
3: Yeah.
2: And it slowed down in our news cycle. And there's other conflicts in the world going on. I completely forgot they're still very much in an active war.
1: Mm.
2: Can we go there, Loz? Do you know?
3: Did you look on that Safe Traveller website?
2: No, I wanted to ask our beautiful listeners.
3: Well, I...
2: Because also I find the Safe Travel website a bit on the overly cautious safe,
3: yeah.
2: side.
1: Yeah.
3: Is it happening in Russia?
2: I don't know. And I don't know where Krasnoyarsk is in relation to the places that are, you know, in active fighting at the moment.
3: Because famously Russia is a ginormous country.
2: It is massive, geographically massive. So I wanted to know on 131060... Despite what any official thing said, I'd like to know what the official things say, and maybe we could get one of our producers to look that up. But I would also like to know, because even if it says, hey, I think every country you look up, it goes, exercise a high level of caution.
1: Yeah.
2: You're like, no. 131060, have you been to Russia? Because I'm only going to be travelling through. This event isn't happening in Russia.
3: Okay.
2: So I've essentially just got a transit through Russia, but I will have to get out and stay there a night to then meet up with the group.
3: Only people in the last, what, two years?
2: Okay. Yeah. Have you been to Russia, even if it was just to transit through, but you had to collect your luggage and stuff?
3: Uh-huh.
2: I want to know, is this something that any of these beautiful people listening, have you done it? How do I do it? Can my adventure stay alive? Give us a call, 131060.
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0: did not know that. Yeah. See, that's now I have a tattoo idea. I don't think my partner will go for it.
1: Oh, we need to get him across the line.
2: It's weird that it's not to his tastes. It's a bit ironic. Anyway, it doesn't matter. Doesn't matter. I'm reduced to puns.
1: Yeah.
2: Loz, you take that into core oldest.
1: Amber number one.
2: Why did we go in that order?
1: I don't know. But she knows who she is, which is good. What would your tattoo be, Amber?
3: Technically a girl riding around on a skateboard, I guess.
1: Oh.
3: Or me riding a skateboard.
1: Oh, my
3: God. Maybe falling would be more appropriate.
2: Did you meet at a skate park?
3: Yeah.
1: Oh, how romantic.
3: He was picking up somebody that, one of the group people that I was with, basically, and I was trying to ride my skateboard. He tried to get me to go for a ride to Sydney with him, but that was a bit much.
1: Yeah,
2: that's a big first step.
3: It's a bold settled on now.
2: Yeah. Wow. What was he driving? Was he just in a panel van or something?
3: Little red hatchback.
2: Oh, okay. That's less threatening.
1: Okay. And how long ago was this, Amber?
3: That was 16 years ago.
1: Oh, perfect.
2: Do you still skate together?
3: We don't skate together, but we are still together.
1: Oh, yeah,
2: that's good. I'd rather you still be together than you both skateboard, but independently.
3: Yeah, no, I never mastered it. It was a poor attempt.
2: And would you ever, Amber, consider getting the tattoos?
3: Maybe if it was born right, I guess.
2: Yeah, it's kind of cute.
3: If it was born right, if it looked cool, if you could make it cool enough, I'd go for it.
2: It's pretty cool. When I'm throwing up the idea of getting a Tinder logo and you've got matching skateboards, that's pretty cool, Amber.
3: Yeah, no, I'd probably go with that.
2: Okay.
1: I love
2: good
1: this.
2: On you. Thank you, Amber. G'day, Matt.
4: Hey, how are you?
2: Yeah, living the dream. What would your matching tattoos of the place you met be?
4: Yeah, so I'd get a cat and a pole because I met my now wife at Kittens.
2: Were you both working? Were you both clients?
4: No, I was a client and she was working.
2: Yeah, how wonderful.
4: And I went in there. I went in there after a big night with my best mate and,
2: Matt,
4: the rest is history. 12 years on, married with 2 kids.
2: How fantastic, because, Matt, there is not a bloke I don't know who, after visiting one of those fine establishments, hasn't left going, I think she likes me, and they've never been right, and you were actually right.
4: Yeah, it's a rare one, isn't it?
2: Did you manage to get her number on the night, or did you have to frequent the establishment a few more times?
4: No, I got a number on the night, but I still frequented it afterwards as well. I was a paying customer for a little while still before.
2: Yeah,
4: I had to stop.
2: I mean, it's nice. People drop into their partner's work all the time. It's nice. Did you ever bring food or anything in case you got famished on a break?
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1: I'm Gabrielle Hodson. One Nation has returned fire on Labor's $27 election donation drive with a $29 Fire the Liar appeal starting today. The Rising Party promises to use the money on billboards, TV and radio ads to oust the Albanese government. Meanwhile, in Victoria, Pauline Hanson and Labor Premier Jacinta Allen have traded barbs over a mobile billboard calling to ditch the witch at the November state election.
2: It's an absolute basket case down there, let alone the debt for $190 billion plus dollars. And then you had the corruption. No wonder they call her a witch.
3: Pauline Hanson chooses to barrack for the bullies. I choose to fight them.
1: It's taken 70 firefighters around an hour and a half to contain a large factory fire in Melbourne's north. The Campbellfield blaze was first reported at 11:20, close to the Upfield rail line, prompting a warning about smoke across the area. The 50-metre-long building was fully involved when the first of two dozen fire trucks arrived. A 21-year-old man's lucky to escape with a cut to the back of his neck after a late-night shooting in Sydney's southwest. Police are investigating what led to the 10 p.m. incident in Bankstown. Police in Melbourne's northeast want to hear from anyone with info about a man found dead with suspected burns in a Donvale park. A member of the public alerted emergency services. Officers believe he may have been homeless. Two soldiers in a US Army helicopter that crashed near the Strait of Hormuz have been rescued by an uncrewed sea drone. The operation took about 2 hours and both personnel are described as being in stable conditions. Central Command is investigating whether the patrolling Apache went down due to mechanical failure or an airstrike. A WA expert says Australia is beginning to feel the effects of rapidly warming oceans. The UN's published a World Ocean Assessment finding oceans are under severe stress. Co-author Zoe Richards says the last few years have been devastating for coral in the Indian Ocean.
4: We're seeing some of those impacts manifest here in terms of our very large-scale coral bleaching event that occurred all across the northwest coast last year. And also we've seen our huge cyclone impact that just happened from Cyclone Narelle.
1: A Somali soccer referee described as Africa's best has been denied entry to the US ahead of the start of the World Cup on Friday. After being turned away at Miami International Airport, he's posted a message saying he's looking forward to joining future World Cups. The BBC says thousands of African fans have been denied visas, while the Iranian team has been told it has to stay in Mexico and only travel into the US on match days. Finance and the Aussie dollar is buying 70.3 US cents. The Dow Jones is up 101 points and the Nasdaq's down 289.
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1: David Cantilla, the first Indigenous player at elite level in South Australia, has been honoured almost 50 years after his death at the AFL's Hall of Fame night. Tim Evans, John Worsfold, Dustin Fletcher and former umpire Hayden Kennedy have also been inducted, as well as Brownlow medalist Gary Ablett Jr.
5: I can still remember the first day walking in and I couldn't look at people in the eyes. I walked around shaking hands and, you know, seeing some of the players that I'd grown up watching that had played a lot of football with Dad, that, you know, it was something that just didn't seem real to me.
1: Tennis, and Rinki Hijikata is through to the next round of the Stuttgart Open after beating German Tom Gench 6-7, 7-6, 6-3. Fellow Aussies James Duckworth and Nick Kyrgios are also through. That's the latest news in sport.
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8: Your forecast across the Wimmera today. Cloudy, high chance of showers most likely this morning. Northerly winds up to 30 k's. Tomorrow, partly cloudy, chance of morning fog, slight chance of a shower, light winds, top of 17. For Friday, partly cloudy, slight chance of a shower, most likely in the evening, light winds, top of 19. And for Saturday, cloudy, very high chance of showers, most likely all day. Northeasterly winds up to 30 k's, top of 17. Your tops for today, Horsham 17, Stawell and Ararat 16.
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8: We're sitting on 12 degrees.
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3: Good morning, it's Daniel Brewer with your local news and sport. The campaign against Victoria's controversial emergency services and volunteers fund levy is set to intensify, with CFA volunteers and farmers from across the Wimmera O'Malley preparing to rally in Bendigo this Sunday. CFA volunteers group president John Houston says those on the front line of emergencies are often supplying their own equipment while paying higher levies than many metropolitan residents.
4: You'll have to ask Jacinta Allen and the Labor government that one. It's just not fair. It just doesn't make sense to me. They're the ones that do the work, yet they've got to pay the lion's share of the levy. And half of them have got to supply their own equipment and private tankers.
3: Emergency Management Commissioner Tim Weebush returned to our fire-affected areas on Friday, reconnecting with the community and seeing firsthand how recovery is taking shape. Pat Gordon reports.
5: In a meeting with Mayor Councillor Brian Clough and CEO Gail Gatt, Mr. Weebush recognised the resilience and dedication shown by locals and council, acknowledging the significant progress made in supporting the community's recovery journey. Joined by Sue Jamison from Emergency Management Victoria, the visit included a tour of the area, meaningful conversations with residents and meetings with Council and Grampians Community Health to better understand the challenges and achievements so far. Pat Gordon, Ace Radio.
3: Australia Post is calling on community organisations across the Wimmera Mallee to apply for its Community Grants Program. General Manager, Community and Stakeholder Engagement, Nikki Tracy, says all the details can be found on their website.
6: Applications are open from the 9th of June until the 6th of July, and there's further information on the eligibility criteria and how to apply on the Australia Post website.
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3: The Horsham and District Falcons will be back in action this Sunday when they host the Warrnambool Wolves in a Southwest Under-17 soccer clash. The Falcons are coming off their second win of the season after an 8-goal victory over Grampians United. The Wolves have won 3 of their last 5 matches and sit in second place. That's the latest in local news and sport.
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0: up, Australia? 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
1: Mix FM. 16 degrees in Melbourne. Showers and windy at top today. 19, 6 o'clock. Good morning. I'm David Armstrong. Police are hunting arsonists over a suspicious factory fire in Melbourne southeast. Here's Kiara Parker.
2: Fire ripped through a car paint business in Carrum Downs at around 2 o'clock this morning. No one was inside the premises on Brett Drive at the time. Police say three offenders fled the scene in a dark-coloured Jeep Utility. They're urging anyone with information or vision to contact Crime Stoppers. Investigations are also underway into the cause of a factory fire at Campbellfield at about 11:30 last night, where more than 70 firefighters battled the blaze. Kiara Parker, Melbourne.
1: And arson squad detectives will head to Donvale this morning where a man's body was found. The homeless man was located with suspected burns by a passerby in Parkland near Cham Court. Police want anyone who may have seen the man in the area or with knowledge of his identity to contact them. Neil Danaher will be farewelled and honoured at a state funeral at the hallowed ground of the MCG. Here's Stephanie Wackelwick.
3: He was a giant of the AFL, but people of all walks of life will be filling the MCG to pay tribute and to say thank you to Neil Danaher. Tens of thousands of family, friends, sporting stars, politicians and even just fans will be packing the stands, people whose lives he touched from his days as an Essendon footballer to D's coach and, of course, his work with Fight MND to defeat the beast. Wife Jan will lead family tributes, followed by Beck, Lauren, Luke and Ben. We'll also hear from Melbourne great David Neitz and Brisbane coach Chris Fagan. Premier Jacinta Allen and Prime Minister Anthony Albanese will also address the service. Stephanie Wackelwick at the MCG.
1: Mass protests are underway on the streets of Belfast following the attempted beheading of a man. A Sudanese asylum seeker has been charged with attempted murder. Footage shows bins and vehicles on fire on the city's streets. Australian researchers hope understanding defects in the immune system could predict celiac disease risks before symptoms develop. A new study has found the immune cells of people with the chronic condition are not overactive, but they have weaker and slower responses. The Snow Centre for Immune Health, as Dr. Vanessa Bryant says, the findings suggest celiac disease is not only caused by inflammation or diet.
4: We know that genetics play a really strong role, but it's really challenging to say who will go on to develop disease. So the more tools we have, the better prepared we'll be.
1: In finance, Wall Street is up 85 points. The dollar is trading at 70.28 US.
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1: Collingwood is weighing up if it will challenge Billy Frampton's three-week ban for a tackle that left Brody Myercheck with a fractured neck. Essendon champion James Hurd telling Footy Classified the Pies would have a strong case.
5: That's not rough comment. That's just trying to bring the guy to down, not really knowing where his body is, but bring him to ground. I'm not sure what else he can do except maybe roll him a little bit, but yeah, it's clumsy at most.
6: So, all clear?
5: I think he will get off if he takes the tribunal.
1: Dual Brownlow medalist Gary Ablett Jr. and two-time Essendon Premiership winner Dustin Fletcher among the inductees into the Australian Football Hall of Fame last night. Geelong star Tom Stewart's been ruled out of Friday night's clash against Gold Coast following a concussion. Ben Stokes will likely step down as England captain and could retire from international cricket altogether after being involved in a nightclub altercation with teammate Gus Atkinson. And the Matildas have defeated Mexico 3-1 in Sydney. Caitlin Ford scoring the final goal in her 150th game for Australia. And that's the latest news and sport.
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6: morning, it's Daniel Brewer with your local news and sport. A king-size enforcement effort by police over the King's Birthday long weekend has resulted in a staggering number of traffic offences detected. Across the Horsham Police Service area, police detected 23 speeding offences, 2 drink drivers, 2 disobey signs and 1 unregistered vehicle. Road Policing Assistant Commissioner Mick Hermans says they will continue to enforce against those who engage in any high-risk driver behaviour. Operation Regal ran from 12:01 a.m. on Friday through until 11:59 p.m. on Monday. Today is Think of First Responder Day, and it's an opportunity to say thank you to those who go above and beyond the call of duty for our community. Luke Francis reports.
7: The initiative, established by 4TEM Australia, honours over 300,000 paid and volunteer emergency personnel and the families who support them. 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Luke Francis, Ace Radio.
6: Nearly 28,000 homes across the state were broken into last year, with new figures suggesting residents across the Wimmera O'Malley without a 24-hour police station face the highest risk of becoming victims. According to the Herald Sun, people living in those communities are 24% likely to experience a home invasion. Opposition leader Jess Wilson says more than 40 police stations have now closed under the Allen government.
8: For absolutely decades in this state, we have been able to have our police stations open and have police on the beat. You can do both, but you have to recruit police officers to do it.
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6: The Horsham Saints will look to hold on to top spot with a victory as they host Imbula this Saturday. The Roos are coming off a draw against Minyip Matoa thanks to a dominant performance from coach Andrew Moore, who picked up 38 disposals and a goal. The Saints' strong start to the season has been led by recruit Reid Culler, who is averaging 27 disposals a game. That's the latest in local news and sport.
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10: Your 4-day forecast for the Wimmera: cloudy today with a very high chance of showers this morning. Winds north to northwesterly up to 25 k's an hour, turning westerly in the middle of the day, then becoming light in the late afternoon. We're heading for a top today of 17 in Horsham, 15 in Stall and Ararat. Dropping down to 5 tonight. Tomorrow, early fog, then partly cloudy, 17. Friday, partly cloudy, 19. Saturday, showers easing, 17.
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12: Currently, it's 12 degrees.
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16: Yeah, no.
15: 6:08, this is the Morning Crew with Gabby and Dan for a Wednesday. Hello, Gabby.
16: Hello.
15: I'd like to send a shout out to all the service station workers and attendants who go all night.
16: It's a tough gig.
15: It is a tough gig. But I don't know about you. Have you ever gone to a servo at, say, hypothetically, 5 o'clock in the morning? And felt like a real inconvenience for the worker that you exist.
16: Oh, because they're restocking everything.
15: They're restocking everything. Busy. And they're like, oh, I don't have time to serve you, mate. Walked into a servo this morning, said hello to the guy. Now, he was restocking the shelves. I'm like, hello, mate. How are you going? Hello. Went to the fridge, then went to the counter to pay. I turned around. He was out at the pumps refilling the, like, the water things,
16: buckets.
15: The water buckets. I was like, you saw me walk in.
16: Do you want my money or not?
15: You saw me come in. Anyway, shout out to those guys. I hope you will, but it is an inconvenience when you turn up looking for some petrol or some drinky jinks. Anyway, morning, Gamba.
16: Morning. I want to talk about if you walk into a bathroom and there's multiple vacant stalls, which cubicle do you choose to go to?
15: Oh.
16: Because there's actually human behavioural psychology and research on which ones we opt for and which one, therefore, are more clean.
15: Okay. Well, that's probably for a lady. For a man, I think it's the urinal. Where you stand at the urinal, I reckon, because, there's a bit of etiquette there.
16: I mean, bet.
15: Yeah, and you get
16: don't
15: uncomfortable.
16: Look down?
15: Well, you've got to look down at what you're doing. Just don't use your peripheral.
16: As a kid, I remember when I gained my peripheral vision.
15: Really, do you?
16: Yeah. I remember my parents at the dinner table. Not the exact moment, but explaining that, like, as a kid, you can only see there, but as an adult, you can see out here.
15: Oh, I didn't realise kids had, like, the blinkers on.
16: Yeah, like a horse, they got blinkers.
15: Yeah, right, I can recall
16: You grow into your peripherals.
15: I did not know that.
16: Oh, there you go.
15: Yeah, right.
16: Anyway, but I want to talk about toilet stores.
15: Oh, great. And I'll add urinal chat, and we'll get there after Taylor Swift. And Opalite on the Morning Crew with Gabby and Dan at 6:10 for a Wednesday.

0: is George Ezra and Paradise. 18 past 6, Morning Crew with Gabby and Dan for a Wednesday, streaming live on Listener as well.
1: We're going to dive into behavioural psychology this morning.
0: We're going to dive into the toilet stall.
1: Basically.
0: Yeah.
1: Because there actually is evidence of us as humans and what we opt to do when we walk into a bathroom. So say there's three toilet stalls.
0: Right.
1: Which one are we more likely and least likely to use? And this kind of came to my attention after I came across a little TikTok video.
0: Let's have a listen.
2: Do all of us elder millennials use the first stall in a public bathroom? Because in 1999, we read in Cosmo Girl that it was statistically the cleanest stall because everyone assumes it's the most used stall because it's the first one. And so then they skip to the second or third stall, which means that the first stall's not used as much. And then we all started using the first stall because we thought it was the cleanest one. And now it's probably the most used stall.
0: Right, okay.
1: Right, okay. So research was done by Dr. Nicholas Christenfeld from the US San Diego.
0: Yeah.
1: And he found that the first stall is typically the least used and therefore the cleanest. So counterintuitively, the stall closest to the door may be your best bet for cleanliness. Another factor is privacy. So then people often go for stalls that offer more privacy, which is why the middle stall tends to be less popular.
0: Okay.
1: That makes sense.
0: Okay.
1: But I guess you could also monitor, because you can't film people, toilet paper usage. So a psychologist has also monitored toilet paper usage.
0: Yep.
1: And they found that more toilet paper was used in like those middle and further stalls. And the one closest to the entry door is in fact the least used. So either A, it's the least used, or B, people don't use toilet paper in those stalls.
0: Yeah, okay. I get it.
1: It's kind of fascinating though.
0: I'll try and make it more,
1: male.
0: So bloke's kind of sad as well. Because here at my work, at the work here, there's only one stall. We only have one sit-down toilet, as
1: cubicle.
0: I call it. Everything else is a urinal. We have two urinals and a cubicle. So I usually, when I go to the urinal, I go to the first urinal. It's the first one there. The only reason I'll go to the second one is if someone's occupying the first one.
1: But is the first one as soon as you walk through the door?
0: Yeah.
1: But then other people can see you when they walk?
0: No. There's a wall.
1: There's a wall.
0: The second one, sometimes I will use, even if no one's here, just because I feel sorry for it.
1: You think it's a bit lonely?
0: I think,
1: you haven't been flushed for a while.
0: That second urinal doesn't get as much love as the first one. Maybe today I will go for a wee in that one instead of the first one, just to change it up. Sometimes variety is the spice of life.
1: I did see a comment online that said, I picked the cubicle with the toilet paper. It's like, that's true.
0: You got to pop it in.
1: Nothing worse than if you find out there's none.
0: I will do whatever I can to not have to poop in a public toilet.
1: I wasn't expecting to go.
0: No. Well, we are going there because it's the only reason I'd use a cubicle. I don't have to sit down.
1: No, my brother's wee shy.
0: Oh, right. Well, I will use...
1: I don't know if he still is, but he was.
0: Morning to him. I will use the urinal if I need to wee. If I need to... I don't like sitting on public toilets.
1: And No one does.
0: But I can avoid it. Men can avoid it more than women.
1: Yes.
0: You know what I mean? I mean, I guess you can hover if you need to, depending on how good your quad muscles are.
1: Yes.
0: But... yeah, I'll try my best not to. So, because some of them are just absolutely disgusting.
1: I
0: don't know if that's a girl. If that same applies in a female toilets.
1: Some women are.
0: Some of the male toilets are just an absolute disgrace.
1: And would you leave it like that at home?
0: No, of course not.
1: Well, I don't know. Maybe some of them do.
0: Oh, okay. But yeah, no.
1: My worst fear was unlocked when I was in Malaysia.
0: Yeah.
1: I was desperate for the bathroom.
0: Yeah.
1: And I walked in and they only had drop toilets. Oh. And I was like, I don't know how to do that. I'm just going to hold on and be in misery. that's a lot.
0: Good opportunity to work on your aim.
1: I was like, oh, no.
0: That's a no from me. It's 22 past 6. Morning Crew with Gabby and Dan.
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0: 25 to 7 here on The Morning Crew with Gabby and Dan. We'll get local news headlines on the way. Then we'll talk all things sport in the locker room, including all the latest from the Australian Football Hall of Fame, which took place last night. Another bad night for the Australian cricket team, but when it's really off Broadway, I don't think anyone gives a stuff, so they can do whatever they want. And a special day today for a special man at the MCG. 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
7: It's Daniel Brewer with your local news and sport. Emergency Management Commissioner Tim Weebush visited the fire-affected communities on Friday, meeting with residents and seeing the progress being made as recovery efforts continue. Pat Gordon reports.
8: Mr Weebush met with Mayor Councillor Brian Clough and CEO Gail Gatt during a visit to the region, where he acknowledged the resilience of local residents and the work undertaken by Council to support the community's ongoing recovery. Accompanied by Sue Jamison from Emergency Management Victoria, the visit included a tour of affected areas, discussions with residents and meetings with council representatives and Grampians Community Health to gain insights into both the challenges and progress made since the disaster. Pat Gordon, Ace Radio.
7: Community organisations across the Wimmera Mallee are being encouraged to apply for funding through Australia Post Community Grants Program. Applications are now open for grants of up to $10,000. General Manager of Community and Stakeholder Engagement, Nikki Tracy, is encouraging eligible groups to find out more through the organisation's website.
9: Applications are open from the 9th of June until the 6th of July, and there's further information on the eligibility criteria and how to apply on the Australia Post website.
7: CFA volunteers and farmers from across the Wimmera Mallee are stepping up their push against the state's fire services levy, with a major rallying planned for Bendigo on Sunday. CFA Volunteers Group President John Houston says country residents who actively fight fires are being unfairly burdened.
10: You'll have to ask Jacinta Allen and the Labor government that one. Mm. It's just not fair. It just doesn't make sense to me. They're the ones that do the work, yet they've got to pay the lion's share of the levy.
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7: Neil will host the Warwick Eagles this Saturday, with the winner of the match jumping into fifth place in the Wimmera League Senior Football. The Eagles have secured two wins in a row, including an upset victory against Southern Mallee, with Sam Hanna kicking four goals in a best-on-ground performance. Neil has been inconsistent throughout the season and currently sits third on the ladder. That's the latest in local news and sport.
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0: Your 4-day forecast for the Wimmera: cloudy today with a very high chance of showers this morning. Winds north and northwesterly up to 25 k's an hour, turning westerly in the middle of the day, then becoming light in the late afternoon. We're heading for a top today of 17 in Horsham, 15 in Stawell and Ararat. Dropping down to 5 tonight. Tomorrow, early fog, then partly cloudy, 17. Friday, partly cloudy, 19. Saturday, showers easing, 17.
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0: Currently, it's 12 degrees.
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0: Crawford and Sons and the Lion Man, 6:45. 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
4: That's crazy.
0: Well, congratulations to all the inductees into the Australian Football Hall of Fame overnight, Gabby. So the headline act was Gary Ablett Jr.'s induction. What a player he was. Brownlow medalist, two-time premiership player, a pioneer up there at the Gold Coast Suns, and a really nice fella. I've hosted a couple of nights with Gary Ablett over the journey, and he's a really lovely fella as well now, and he's an Australian Football Hall of Fame inductee. It's also a bit of a history lesson, because if you guys go in every year that you've never heard of, but made a significant contribution to football. So somebody like David Cantilla, he was the first ever Indigenous player to play in the Sandford, play top-level footy in South Australia. That was as recently as like the 60s.
2: Oh.
0: Yeah, which is just incredible. Tim Evans, who kicked over 1,000 goals for Port Adelaide. Bill Walker, he got upgraded to legend status. He was a three-time Waffle Premiership player and a four-time Sandover medalist, so the equivalent of the Brownlow over there. The only player to win that four times. Also, Hayden Kennedy went in. He holds the record for most games umpired, along with West Coast Premiership player John Worsfold, Essendon legend Dustin Fletcher as well. So congratulations to everyone who was inducted into the Australian Football Hall of Fame. I've heard he's a fan of ours, Dustin Fletcher.
2: Sorry?
0: Was brought to my attention that Dustin Fletcher is a Morning Crew listener.
2: That's
0: when he's in
2: random.
0: Town. Yeah. So if you are listening, you're probably not because you had the Australian Football Hall of Fame last night. But thanks for your support. Hey, Billy Frampton's got 3 weeks for that tackle on Brody Mychek. Now, it's a nasty tackle. I'm not sure it's worthy of 3 weeks, but poor old Brody Mychek has suffered a fractured neck and had to undergo surgery. He is walking and he's up and about, but, I mean, that might be the end of his season, and at Brody's age, possibly the end of his career. It's going to be hard to come back from that. I hope he does, but we'll see. Frampton, 3 matches. There wasn't that much in it. It was just an awkward fall. It was just awkward, unfortunately. And nasty situation, scary situation on field. And we do wish Brody all the best, but I'm not sure it's worthy of 3 weeks of the Pies possibly to appeal that one. Cricket news overnight. Australia lost to Bangladesh quite comfortably in the end. But it's really funny watching the Australian cricket team psyche. They know when it's footy season and they're on the other side of the world, it doesn't matter.
2: The heart's not in it.
0: The heart's is not fully there. The team's not fully there. The heart's not really in it. Half century to Cameron Green, he needed it. Nathan Ellis is bowling well over there, but besides that, yeah, nah. Meanwhile, over in England, could be the end of Ben Stokes' captaincy of the England national cricket side. He was breaking curfew, caught out at a nightclub after their win over New Zealand the other night, but was involved in some sort of altercation with professional rugby players.
2: Oh.
0: So just all bizarre.
2: All strange.
0: All strange. Somebody said, but he's 35. What's he doing at a nightclub in the first place? Anyway, we'll see if anything comes out of that. Maybe he was just an innocent bystander in the whole thing. In the round ball game, the Matildas defeated Mexico in a friendly 3-1 last night in Parramatta. As we know, the World Cup is this weekend. There's all sorts of dramas going in. Iran aren't allowed into the United States except on game day, so they have to fly in from Mexico. Oh. Africa's best referee was said, nah. I didn't let him into the airport.
2: Oh.
0: There's a bit happening.
2: Yeah, there is.
0: I do like this story you sent me. Craig Gordon, he is a 43-year-old goalkeeper from Scotland. If he plays, if he takes the field, he'll be the oldest in World Cup history. Sorry, the second oldest in World Cup history to take the field. He's oldest player at this year's FIFA World Cup. And in the NBA, well done to the Spurs. They got it back to 2-1. They beat the New York Knicks 115-111 yesterday. Game 4 is tomorrow, also in New York.
2: And Donald Trump had a nappy new at the game, apparently.
0: Well, wow. Some of those timeouts go for a bit too long. Anyway, you know the regular season for the NBA finished 2 months ago? Anyway, 6:49, Morning Crew, Gabby and Dan.
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1: 16 degrees in Melbourne, showers and windy atop today. 19 at 7 o'clock. Good morning. I'm David Armstrong. Neil Danaher's family says today's state funeral at the MCG is not the end of his fight against MND. Tens of thousands of family, friends and fans gather to say goodbye and thank you to the 2025 Australian of the Year. The service begins at 1. Daughter Lauren says the support they've received over the past week has been overwhelming.
2: And that's really helped us over the last week. But I think, you know, Dad was just one person that has died from MND, and there's so many people out there. So it's great to see this support, not just for us, but for everyone that's suffering from MND and their families. So that's why we've got to keep going.
1: Arson squad detectives head to Donvale this morning, where a man's body was found. The homeless man was located with suspected burns by a passerby in Parkland near Chaim Court. The cause of a massive factory fire at Campbellfield overnight is being investigated. More than 70 firefighters battled that blaze on Nathan Drive. Meantime, police are hunting three offenders who fled a suspicious factory fire at Carrum Downs this morning in a dark-coloured Jeep. No one was inside the car paint business on Brett Drive at the time. One Nation has responded to Labor's plea to supporters to donate $27 to help fight Pauline Hanson, with its own push seeking $29 donations in its bid to fire the liar. One Nation says it would use that slogan on billboards, TV and radio ads. High-performing public schools are turning their suburbs into coveted real estate hotspots. Data reveals properties in and around McRobertson Girls High, Melbourne High and South Melbourne Primary are being pushed above $2 million. Doncaster's Birralee Primary and Bentley West Primary are also fueling value growth. Researchers found more Australians are delaying moving out of home and pushing back their retirement. A study by Insights Exchange has found one in three people aged 18 to 29 still live with mum and dad. Chief Executive Nicola Quayle says only 9% of those plan to save for a home deposit in the next 5 years.
3: So whilst there is ongoing financial strain, a third are still trying to protect those small pleasures and experiences around, you know, keeping travel and holidays as part of their maintaining quality of life.
1: NASA's announced the four-man team for the Artemis 3 mission to space, and the lead pilot's an Italian.
4: Now on to our pilot, two-time flyer, ESA astronaut, the first Italian space station commander, an Italian Air Force colonel and test pilot, Luca Parmitano.
1: In finance, Wall Street's up 86 points and the dollar's trading at 70.28 US.
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1: Gary Ablett Jr. headlines this year's class of Hall of Fame inductees. Here's Eddie Summerfield.
5: Two Brownlow medals, two premierships, many would argue the greatest to ever kick a Sharon. Gary Ablett Jr., one of six inducted to the Australian Football Hall of Fame, paying tribute to Dad Gary Sr.
6: I can still remember being a kid watching you play football and thinking, when I grow up, I want to be just like you.
5: Also inducted on Australian football's most prestigious night, Sandful star David Cantilla put Adelaide goal-kicking machine Tim Evans, five-time grand final umpire Hayden Kennedy, arguably the most significant figure in West Coast history John Worsfold, and Essendon premiership defender Dustin Fletcher, nonchalant about his 400 games.
7: In a way, treat it just like local footy, that you go in, you train hard, you do your best, and you lead.
5: The night also saw West Australian football great Bill Walker elevated to legend status.
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8: Good morning, it's Daniel Brewer with your local news and sport. New data shows almost 28,000 homes were targeted last year across the state, with a clear connection emerging between crime rates and the availability of round-the-clock police services, especially in regional areas including the Wimmera Valley. State Opposition Leader Jess Wilson says the closure of more than 40 police stations under Premier Jacinta Allen has left communities vulnerable.
9: for absolutely decades in this state, we have been able to have our police stations open and have police on the beat. You can do both, but you have to recruit police officers to do it.
8: Police have revealed the results of a major road safety crackdown conducted over the King's Birthday long weekend, where dozens of motorists caught breaking the law. Throughout the Horsham Police Service area, officers detected 23 speeding offences, 2 drink drivers, 2 motorists disobeying traffic signs and 1 unregistered vehicle. Operation Regal was conducted from 12:01 a.m. on Friday through until 11:59 p.m. on Monday. Today marks Thank a First Responder Day, recognising the dedicated emergency service personnel who worked tirelessly to keep our community safe. Luke Francis reports.
10: The initiative, established by Fortem Australia, honours over 300,000 paid and volunteer emergency personnel and the families who support them. 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You can find out more, including how to leave a message, at fortemaustralia.org.au. Luke Francis, Ace Radio.
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8: The Horsham and District Falcons will look to build on their recent success when they host the Warrnambool Wolves in Southwest Under-17 soccer action at Dudley Cornell Park this Sunday. The Falcons head into the match with momentum after recording their second win of the season, an impressive 8-goal victory over Grampians United. They face a tough challenge against the Wolves, who have claimed 3 wins from their past 5 outings and currently sit second on the ladder. That's the latest in local news and sport.
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13: Your 4-day forecast for the Wimmera: cloudy today with a very high chance of showers this morning. Winds north to northwesterly up to 25 k's an hour, turning westerly in the middle of the day, then becoming light in the late afternoon. We're heading for a top today of 17 in Horsham, 15 in Stawell and Ararat. Dropping down to 5 tonight. Tomorrow, early fog, then partly cloudy, 17. Friday, partly cloudy, 19. Saturday, showers easing, 17.
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15: Currently, it's 12 degrees.
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15: Seven. This is the Morning Crew with Gabby and Dan for a Wednesday. I didn't touch on this in the locker room before, so I'll mention it now. The state funeral for Neil Danaher is coming up today, the MCG. It's going to get underway at about 1 o'clock this afternoon. All major TV networks are covering it. So if you can't make it to the MCG, and obviously most of us won't be there today, but you can catch up with it on the screens of both 7 and 9 from about midday-ish. Their coverage will begin with the official proceedings starting at 1. So they're expecting tens of thousands of family, friends, fans, just supporters of the cause and the legend that was Neil Danaher. So that's coming up a little later on today. Another emotional day coming up the MCG after Monday as well. So our thoughts are with Jan and all the kids there from the Danaher family. All the best for today. Coming up in just a moment, Gabby, when my wife gets home, whether it be from work or the shops, I used to do the innocent, naive thing and maybe go out and assist her or go out and welcome her home. But I think it's got to the point now where I'm actually encroaching on her personal time.
18: Okay.
15: And the question I'm going to pose is, how long does it take you to get from the car to the front door once you arrive home? We'll get to it next. Morning Crew with Gabby and Dan. No.

0: from Eminem, 8 Mile. Please lose yourself at 17 past 7 here on The Morning Crew with Gabby and Dan. 1-300-799-31 is our number. You can call that any time. I'm intrigued. How long does it take you to get from the car to the front door once you get home? Do you sit in the car for a while once you arrive home? Now, for me personally, that's not the case. I get home, I get out of the car, and I get inside the house and I pat my dog. That's what I do in that order every day. But I know for other people, including my wife and including my late father as well, sitting in the car was something they just did. I don't know whether they have to psych themselves up for what's inside the house. I'm not sure.
1: Defrag?
0: Yeah, I don't know. I'm not sure. But it doesn't matter necessarily where my wife's been either. It could be work, it could be out for lunch.
1: Into the shops.
0: We pop into the shops, whatever. She just has to sit in the car and, I don't know, just get in the zone.
1: Life.
0: Yeah.
1: Is she listening to the end of, like, a segment? Like, if it's live radio, for example, you might never be able to hear the ending again.
0: I don't think so.
1: But if it's a podcast, just pop it on when you get inside.
0: I think it's more of a quiet scroll through the phone to see what's going on the socials, and then after a few minutes. I used to go out there and meet her. And then
1: you were irritating her.
0: I think I was getting in her space. Sometimes my kids will say, "When's mum getting home?" And I'll have to say,
1: "She's here."
0: Well, she's been here for about 7 or 8 minutes, to be honest. She's just out the front. Yeah.
1: I'm immediately get out of the car, yeah, get into the house. And I know my husband's immediate as well, because the dog will alert me when the car pulls up. You know, like he's leaves off the bed.
0: Yeah, yeah.
1: And within seconds I hear the key in the lock.
0: Yeah, okay.
1: So he doesn't faff around either.
0: My dad was a severe sit in the car guy, but usually he liked the song that was on the radio. So
1: he wanted to hear the end.
0: He wanted to hear the end of it. He used to listen to that. And when I remember sitting in the car with him, because he had the key to get inside the house, and sometimes you'd be sitting there listening at the end of Hotel California, for example.
1: His favourite song.
0: And then you're like, oh, my God, I hope the next song's not a banger as well, or else we're stuck here. And then if Bob Seger's Old Time Rock and Roll came on next, we were there for another 3 minutes, baby. That's just how it works.
1: That's really funny.
0: Yeah.
1: But it's a different era now because you do have Spotify.
0: Yeah.
1: So, but there's something.
0: Chuck that song when he's inside.
1: There's something for me if my song that I like plays on the radio.
0: Feels better.
1: It does.
0: Yeah.
1: I don't know why. And it's like I have a vinyl machine now.
0: Yeah.
1: And I like it.
0: A record player.
1: Mm. And I like it because it's a more deliberate. You don't just put on a random playlist. You deliberately pick the type of music you want to listen to.
0: Yeah.
1: Does that make sense?
0: And
1: it does feel different, let alone the sound of it.
0: Well, 1-300-799-31. How long does it take to get yourself in the house?
1: And also, why does it take you so long?
0: Also, side note, for people who are old enough to remember recording songs off the radio as well.
1: I remember that too.
0: Because that's what we had to do. We live in an era now where every song ever made just about is a click of a button away.
1: Yep.
0: We can listen to any song ever, which is unbelievable. The lengths we had to go to back in the day to try and secure a hard copy of what we wanted to listen to, you know, obviously
1: you would have to record it onto a cassette from the radio.
0: Go to Sanity and buy it on CD. But if you were poor, you just pressed play and record down together at the same time to record whatever was coming through the radio.
1: There's a memory of mine, and I've said this, my favourite song when I was really little was Pauline Pants Down, I Don't Like It.
0: Yes. And how relevant, even in this day and age.
1: I know, right? She's still around. She might be priming to start.
0: She's more popular than ever.
1: And I loved the song.
0: Yeah.
1: And I just wanted it. And my mum yelled at my eldest brother, "Oh, for God's sake, just record it for her off the radio." So you had to patiently wait till it played.
0: Yeah.
1: And got it for me. And that cassette, I just rewound, play.
0: Wow.
1: It was an addiction.
0: 1-300-799-31. I've turned into a double barrel phone. If you want to get involved, please do. How long does it take getting in the front door once you get home? At what lengths did you have to go to get your favourite song recorded?
1: I also know the first video clip we recorded onto a tape for me from Rage.
0: Oh, yeah.
1: It was Lou Bega number five.
0: I had a tape that I used to love, and I think I wore it out because you could back in the day.
1: Yeah, you could.
0: Of music, I think it was just Rage from like, must have been late 80s, because there's some songs that I hear and I was like, that used to be on my tape that I listened to.
1: Isn't that funny?
0: And my grandma would put it on. Bruce Springsteen's Dancing in the Dark was on it. Fegal Sharkey's A Good Heart. A good heart these days is hard to find. That song was on my tape.
1: There you go.
0: And then I think I wore it out.
1: No, I just had one tape. Pulling pants down.
0: What else was on there? Blue Sky Mine by Midnight Oil. Jeez, I'm reminiscing here. 1-300-799-31. Give us a call. How long's it taking in the house? Slash.
1: Seconds. I can't wait to be home. With the bra off, put the hair in a bun and put on my track pants.
0: 7:22. 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

0: 12 to 12 at 25 to 8. This is the Morning Crew with Gabby and Dan. Local news coming up in a moment. We'll check Gabby's trending news very soon as well.
1: So a photo confirms that sequel fans have waited almost 30 years for.
0: Oh.
1: Also, Sam Pang not hosting the Logies, but I will tell you who will be.
0: Okay, we'll get the details in just a moment. Morning Crew with Gabby and Dan.
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19: Good morning, it's Daniel Brewer with your local news and sport. Australia Post is inviting not-for-profit organisations throughout the Wimmera Mallee to apply for its latest round of community grants. Eligible groups can now apply for grants worth up to $10,000, with General Manager, Community and Stakeholder Engagement, Nikki Tracy, saying application details are available online.
20: Applications are open from the 9th of June until the 6th of July, and there's further information on the eligibility criteria and how to apply on the Australia Post website.
19: Opposition to the controversial fire services levy is gathering momentum, with CFA volunteers and farmers across the Wimmera Mallee set to take their concerns to Bendigo on Sunday. The rally forms part of an ongoing campaign against the tax and its impact on regional communities. CFA Volunteers Group President John Houston says many volunteers are already contributing their own resources to protect their communities.
21: You'll have to ask Jacinda Allen and the Labor government that one. It's just not fair. It just doesn't make sense to me. They're the ones to do the work, yet they've got to pay the lion's share of the levy, and half of them have got to supply their own equipment and private tankers.
19: The region welcomed a return visit from Emergency Management Commissioner Tim Weebush on Friday, providing an opportunity to review recovery work and reconnect with those impacted by fires. Pat Gordon reports.
22: In a meeting with Mayor Councillor Brian Clough and CEO Gail Gatt, Mr. Weebush recognised the resilience and dedication shown by locals and council, acknowledging the significant progress made in supporting the community's recovery journey. Joined by Sue Jamison from Emergency Management Victoria, the visit included a tour of the area, meaningful conversations with residents and meetings with Council and Grampians Community Health to better understand the challenges and achievements so far. Pat Gordon, Ace Radio.
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19: The Horsham Saints will host Imbula in an A-grade match of the round contender, with both sides sitting inside the top three of the Wimmera League ladder. The Roos have been in strong recent form, winning their last three games. Meanwhile, the Saints sit on top of the ladder. That's the latest in local news and sport.
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0: Your 4-day forecast for the Wimmera: cloudy today with a very high chance of showers this morning. Winds north and northwesterly up to 25 k's an hour, turning westerly in the middle of the day, then becoming light in the late afternoon. We're heading for a top today of 17 in Horsham, 15 in Stawell and Ararat. Dropping down to 5 tonight. Tomorrow, early fog, then partly cloudy, 17. Friday, partly cloudy, 19. Saturday, showers easing, 17.
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7: Currently, it's 12 degrees.
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0: to hopefully assisting somebody else today. Right now, the game has got all the trending news we need to know this morning.
1: Well, the host of this year's TV Week Logie Awards has been announced. Sam Pang has hosted it quite successfully over the past 3 years.
0: Yes.
1: But he's handing the baton over to Robert Irwin.
0: I think it's the right time. I think Pang did a great job there, especially the first one. I think we finally remembered that Logie's performance and sort of brought a lot of eyeballs back to the Logies. But yeah, I think, you know, probably 3 years is long enough.
1: So this is all going to be happening at the Star in Sydney on August the 16th. But not long after that, in September, just after the Logies, it will be 70 years since Bruce Gyngell welcomed us all to television.
2: Good evening and welcome to television.
1: So to celebrate, TV Week is asking for your thoughts on the best Australian TV shows of all time.
0: Oy.
1: Now, they've whittled down the short list to 140 of them.
0: 140.
1: Things like Blue Heelers, Kath and Kim, Play School. Interestingly, or shockingly, Hey Hey, Saturday is excluded.
0: Why?
1: I'm not sure. It's not on the list. Indeed.
0: It'd be in the conversation for mine, I think, just for longevity and...
1: talkability.
0: Maybe the variety. I mean, there were some great shows. I used to watch a lot of old episodes of the Don Lane show, which was sort of late 70s, early 80s. And some of those, even Bert. God, they were funny. I enjoyed that.
1: Even Water Rats. Do the Water Rats.
0: Water Rats.
1: Because it was filmed where I grew up.
0: Around the Twist.
1: I've been to that lighthouse.
0: Have you really?
1: Yes.
0: Where was that?
1: Great Ocean Road.
0: Is it?
1: Yeah.
0: Oh,
1: voting
0: I didn't
1: is open
0: that was
1: until.
0: The lighthouse.
1: Well, I got told that was the lighthouse. So voting is open until June 21st, and the results are now set. The Logies. Hey, photo confirms a sequel that fans have waited for 30 years, very patiently.
0: Yeah, right.
1: Romy and Michelle's high school reunion that was released in 1997.
0: With Lisa Kudrow?
1: Yes.
0: I haven't seen it.
1: Oh, haven't you?
0: No, I haven't seen it, but I know of it.
1: So it's like two ditzy LA girls going to their 10-year reunion and they want to impress the jocks and the bullies.
0: Yes.
1: And so they make up stories about themselves.
0: Okay.
1: I think they claimed they invented Post-it notes. I think that's what it was.
0: Good.
1: It was a bit of a commercial disappointment when it was first released. It made $29 million and it cost about $20 million to make.
0: Okay.
1: However, it did become a cult classic and now regarded as one of the funniest comedies of the 90s. Now, the sequel you won't be able to see in cinemas, but it will come out on Disney Plus internationally, I assume, next year to mark the 30th anniversary.
0: That's pretty cool. And, of course, we all know who did invent the post-it notes. It was James Post-it.
1: Right. Hey, for more than 50 years, Scooby-Doo has been a pop culture powerhouse. The franchise has had so many theatrical films and animated series and spin-offs. So
0: the roller coaster at Movie World's fantastic,
1: so
0: too.
1: Why not do another? Netflix, they've given us their very first look at the upcoming live-action reboot of Scooby-Doo.
0: Okay.
1: So instead of CGI, Scooby-Doo is going to be a real dog. Pretty cute. However, it's got fans disgruntled.
0: Yeah, right.
1: Because Scooby-Doo is a Great Dane. But, and we like the pointy ears and all that. But this dog looks like a chocolate lab.
0: Right.
1: But I've looked up photos of like Great Danes as puppies and they do kind of look like chocolate labs.
0: Right.
1: So I don't know. So he looks like a very good boy to me. Purist of furious. And you can see Scooby-Doo for yourself next year.
0: Okay, right. I'm not disgruntled. I think I might just be gruntled by that news, I think.
1: Yeah, right. I don't know whether Scooby is making noises or just dog noises.
0: He has to assist. He has to solve the mysteries. Raggy?
1: I think he just barks and sniffs.
0: Oh, well, that'll be a letdown.
1: Yeah.
0: He has to help solve...
1: I'm just based off the trailer.
0: You know, go a bit overboard for a Scooby snack and accidentally solve the crime. That's what he has to do.
1: Exactly.
0: Otherwise, it's pointless. There's more trending news online, themorningcrew.com.au at 7:49. 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
1: So who will be sentenced? Mwahaha. 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And for more information, you can head online, cottagebythesea.com.au.
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0: 7:56, this is the Morning Crew with Gabby and Dan. 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We'd love to give you $1,000 right now.
1: 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Get all 10 correct. 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We had a winner last week.
0: Mm-hmm.
1: Hopefully we can have another one this week.
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5: 16 degrees in Melbourne, showers and windy at top today, 9, 10, 8 o'clock. Good morning. I'm David Armstrong. Tens of thousands of people are expected at the MCG today to farewell AFL legend and MND warrior Neil Danaher at his state

0: funeral. The service begins at 1 p.m. It can be heard on 3AEW. Melbourne players who adored him as Demons coach among those who will attend, including Russell Robertson.
1: He's a special guy for all of us that played under him for a long time. And we were his kids. Very stern with me a lot, but there was a lot of love when he gave it. He loved the fun of life. You know, beyond today, which is a full stop on Neil's life, but beyond today, I feel like we need torchbearers for Neil. Let's keep raising money and find a cure.
0: Police are hunting arsonists over a big, suspicious factory fire in Melbourne southeast. Kiara Parker reports.
2: Three offenders fled a burning car paint business in Carrum Downs in a dark-coloured Jeep utility just after 2 o'clock this morning. The blaze was contained to a small area of the building and nobody was inside at the time. Police are appealing for information. Meantime, fire has ripped through a Campbellfield tilt slab factory. It took more than 70 firefighters 4 hours to control overnight. The cause is being investigated. Kiara Parker, Melbourne.
0: In an indication of how dire the state's finances are, the Allan government's been forced to provide bailout guarantee letters for the FRV and the EPA securing their finances. The Australian's reporting those letters written back in 2024 assure lenders and auditors the government would step in and prop up the agencies financially, despite massive losses and growing pressure on their balance sheets. Well, the US has begun massive strikes on Iran in retaliation for the shooting down of an American Apache helicopter. Here's Reid Butler.
3: The two American pilots were rescued and they're safe, but this has pushed the already fragile situation in the Middle East to the brink. Only yesterday, Donald Trump was saying he was just 2 days away from a powerful deal to end the war with Iran. Now, there's the threat of more military action. He wrote on social media, "The Iranians shot down one of our highly sophisticated Apache helicopters. The United States must, of necessity, respond to this attack." Now, we know it was an Iranian drone that brought down the chopper. It is unclear whether this was deliberate or not. Reid Butler, Los Angeles.
0: Questions have been raised why the zoo is cutting up to 70 jobs. Worker meetings are set to continue through until Friday. It comes just a day after revelations workers on the suburban rail loop, they're being paid a starting salary of $190,000. In finance, Wall Street is up 86. Our dollar, 70.28 US.
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0: The AFL's footy boss concedes there was lots of debate about the league should suspend Billy Frampton for his tackle that left Brodie Meyercheck with a fractured neck. Collingwood's weighing up challenging the 3-match ban. Greg Swan telling Fox Footy it was hard to grade.
5: Brodie goes in with his head down, so and the initial
6: part
5: of
6: slipped and
5: yeah, that's right. And the initial part of the tackle is fine. It's probably just at the end there where the driving and that, you know, we always come back to that duty of care. Brodie slips. Oh, there's no doubt that Billy, you know, didn't end up where he thought it would end up.
0: Geelong star Tom Stewart's been ruled out of Friday night's clash against Gold Coast following a concussion. A pair of 17-year-olds from the country have stolen the show on night two of the Australian swimming trials. Sienna Toohey won the women's 100-metre breaststroke while Henry Allen took out the 100-metre backstroke. And that's the latest news and sport.
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7: Good morning, it's Daniel Brewer with your local news and sport. Wimmera Mallee residents are being encouraged to acknowledge the efforts of emergency service workers as part of Thank a First Responder Day today. Luke Francis reports.
8: 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Luke Francis, Ace Radio.
7: Households across the Wimmera-Mallee in areas lacking 24-hour police station access are significantly more likely to be targeted by burglars, according to new crime figures. Opposition leader Jess Wilson has criticised the Allan government, pointing to the closure of more than 40 police stations and arguing Victoria's crime rate continues to worsen.
6: For absolutely decades in this state, we have been able to have our police stations open and have police on the beat. You can do both, but you have to recruit police officers to do it.
7: A large-scale police operation over the King's Birthday long weekend has resulted in a significant number of traffic offences being detected across the region. In the Horsham Police Service area, officers recorded 23 speeding offences, 2 drink driving incidents, 2 cases of motorists failing to obey signs, and 1 unregistered vehicle. Road Policing Assistant Commissioner Mick Hermans says enforcement will remain a priority, warning police will continue to target motorists engaging in risky behaviour. Operation Regal ran from 12:01 on Friday through until 11:59 on Monday.
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9: Absolute Curtain Co. has all your blind, curtain and shears and shutter needs.
7: Neil will take on the Warwick Eagles this Saturday in a crucial Wimmera League senior football clash, with the winner set to move in a 5th spot on the ladder. The Eagles enter the contest in strong form after back-to-back victories, including an upset win over Southern Mallee last round. Despite sitting 3rd on the ladder, Neil has struggled for consistency this season and will be looking to strengthen its position against an in-form Warwick Eagles outfit. That's the latest in local news and sport.
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11: Your 4-day forecast for the Wimmera: cloudy today with a very high chance of showers this morning. Winds north to northwesterly up to 25 k's an hour, turning westerly in the middle of the day, then becoming light in the late afternoon. We're heading for a top today of 17 in Horsham, 15 in Stawell and Ararat. Dropping down to 5 tonight. Tomorrow, early fog, then partly cloudy, 17. Friday, partly cloudy, 19. Saturday, showers easing, 17.
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13: Currently, it's 12 degrees.
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11: We've got Emily on the line this morning to play Mad Minute. Hello, Emily.
15: Hello.
11: How's your Wednesday looking?
15: Yeah, pretty good. Yourself?
11: Oh, yeah, we'll see how we go. What's on for this morning? It sounds like you're in the car before you're off to school, work. What's happening at the moment?
15: Daycare drop-off.
11: Daycare drop-off. Okay, all right. Very
16: good. Bye-bye, Munchkins.
11: Bye-bye, Munchkins. Maybe they can be a bit of a hand here, because there is a question that might interest them. We'll see. Emily, 10 questions, 60 seconds. What are you going to spend the $1,000 on when you win?
15: A holiday.
11: Daycare fees.
16: Love it.
11: Here we go, Daycare Emily. Fees. Let's kick things off with the bonus question answer. We gave this answer away just before 3 yesterday afternoon.
16: Go, Emily, bonus. Who was nominated for an Emmy for all 7 seasons of Game of Thrones?
15: Peter Dingley.
16: To be excited by a situation, you said to be like a kid where?
15: At Christmas.
16: In school, what subject does RE stand for?
15: Recreational ed.
16: What is the name of the river that flows through Egypt?
15: Pass.
16: True or false, Transylvania is a real place?
15: True.
16: What is the Minions' favourite food?
15: Banana.
16: In what sport would you score a home run?
15: Softball.
16: The new Netflix movie, Office Romance, stars which singer? Who has been announced as the 5th judge on The Voice Australia?
15: Oh, gosh, pass. I don't know that.
16: What date is the end of financial year in Australia?
13: The 1st of June.
16: Name of the river that flows through Egypt.
17: We're out of time, Emily. I'm afraid we didn't get there. So the ones we didn't get. In a situation, you said to be like a kid, where in a candy store is what we're looking for? RE stands for religious education.
16: For me?
17: Yeah, that's what I said for.
16: What did she say?
17: Reparation education.
16: Oh, no, recreation.
17: Oh, religious education. The Nile is the river that flows through Egypt. J-Lo stars in Office Romance. Tones and I has been announced as the fifth judge on The Voice Australia, and the end of financial year in Australia is June the 30th. I gave you Peter Dinklage, even though you did say Peter Dingley, but that's okay. 5 out of 10, Emily. No luck today, but all the best with the daycare drop-off and what lies ahead today.
13: Thank you.
17: Good on you, Emily. Thanks for playing. There she goes. Mad Minute back tomorrow. If you've got a one-step head start, get that bonus question answer. We give you the first answer just before 3 each weekday for the Mad Minute here on The Morning Crew with Gabby and Dan. The

0: Bill Robbie, and thank you for giving us a chance to entertain you this Wednesday. It is 18 past 8, and this is The Morning Crew with Gabby and Dan. How's this for... I think it's actually depressing, so I do apologise in advance, but this is what the world has come to. A new survey has revealed, Gabby, that people were happier during COVID than they are right now. So this is according to KPMG's Happiness Index, which suggests Australians were more satisfied with life during parts of the COVID pandemic than we are with life today. The data shows that life satisfaction has fallen to just about record lows, with financial stress and cost of living pressures weighing heavily on households. So there we have it, Gabby. We as a society, as Australians, apparently were happier during the COVID lockdowns than what we are right now, living free in 2026.
1: Well, there's a few things to dissect. Yeah. Australians versus Victorians
0: is
1: probably very different.
0: That is true.
1: And those who live maybe on a rural property or have land compared to stuck in an apartment, probably have different views on that as well.
0: Yeah, COVID was an interesting time.
1: Those who were employed and unemployed.
0: Yeah, I was really thankful that our job was deemed necessary.
1: Yeah.
0: And we were able to
1: drive. Thanks to all this fancy equipment.
0: Yeah, we were able to drive to and from work, and I did, you know, look forward to getting out of the house, because otherwise we were stuck in the house. And I am somebody who does like to get out and about and do things around town or go places rather than just sit at home.
1: There was record savings during that time.
0: True.
1: Not everyone, but there was record savings, and now everyone is depleted.
0: We've spent it. We've all gone our European holiday and we've lost it.
1: Oh, I just mean making ends meet.
0: For example,
1: any buffer that people maybe developed during that time, long gone.
0: Your husband did like almost thrived during COVID at different stages.
1: Oh, yeah. He can be a homebody. And so he married a really social person. Goes well. But for him,
0: gotta balance each other out.
1: For him and his friends, they were still playing like video games and stuff. So they were still talking a lot.
0: What about the home haircut? Did you ever give him a bit of a snip at home?
1: Once. And then I was banned. It was very wonky.
0: That sounds like my haircut from my wife. I got one during COVID. She did okay, but it was around the ears where it looked like it was sort of like a 50-cent piece. It said nothing smooth. It was...
1: Right.
0: Around the ear.
1: It's a tough gig.
0: Yeah, it is. Although my wife's persisting with home haircuts. She did a good job on our daughter over the weekend. Gave her a fringe.
1: No.
0: What do you mean, though?
1: Oh, it's just a big commitment. I had a front fringe when I was about 6 or 7.
0: Yeah.
1: And it was constantly growing out.
0: Yeah, okay.
1: Yeah.
0: No, but she did a good job with it. It's risky. I don't know if I'd...
1: It's now on her to-do list every 3 weeks.
0: Yeah, I'm not sure I've got the guts to play with somebody's hair like that. My dad used to do mine, but it's just a buzz cut. Got a buzz cut. Get the clippers out and away we go. What went wrong during the home haircut? 1-300-799-31. Maybe you started doing it during COVID and you stuck with it. But surely there must be people, something must have gone wrong along the way with the home haircut. 1-300-799-31.
1: Heaps.
0: Or not just the haircut, but the maybe you went to put a colour in it.
1: The box dye.
0: Yes, the box dye. And things went all kinds of crazy. My wife tried to peroxide blonde her sister's hair. Does that make sense?
1: Yeah.
0: And she got really blonde. But she was sitting on the couch about an hour later and there was literally steam coming off my sister-in-law's head. Yeah,
1: I
0: still remember that.
1: Sign.
0: No, your head catching fire traditionally. Not necessarily a great sign, but it happened.
1: There's an era of photos for me. Maybe I was 3 or 4.
0: Yeah.
1: And I just got the scissors and cut my entire fringe off. But like to the scalp. So I just had like a bald patch.
0: Wow.
1: I don't know why. And then I had tufts. I had an ugly phase for a few months.
0: Yeah, experiment. 1-300-799-31.
1: Why as a kid would you go right against the scalp?
0: Well, why did you, mate?
1: I don't know. Okay. I was little and an idiot. And I came downstairs, Mum's like, what have you done?
0: What went wrong with the home hairdressing? Maybe you're doing the kids, the husband, maybe yourself, and it just went, all pear-shaped.
1: Yeah, no.
0: Okay.
1: No.
0: I still go to a barber.
1: Yeah.
0: Much
1: you can go
0: better.
1: Wrong at... hairdressers.
0: Of course. I've had bad haircuts before.
1: Because my brother wanted a blonde fringe, but he didn't tell them the colour he had underneath properly.
0: Right.
1: So he later on went, look, it's blonde.
0: But it was...
1: grey.
0: Oh, dear.
1: Yeah.
0: 1-300-799-31. What went wrong with the home hairdressing? It's a safe space to admit it. Give us a call. Morning Crew with Gabby and Dan. 22 past 8.
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0: We'll follow the yellow brick road to Oz with a girl from Kansas, her dog and the friend she meets along the way. Join the Horsham Arts Council for opening night, 7:30pm at the Horsham Town Hall tomorrow night. I assume it's the Wizard of Oz. Tickets are still available, but not to selling fast, so don't miss out.
1: To grab your tickets, visit the Horsham Town Hall website and follow the links. And now the shows, they start tomorrow. They do run until June 21st. So step into Oz. The adventure awaits over the rainbow.
0: Morning crew with Gabby and Dan. We're Brisbane's FM. This is Alex Warren.

0: Rachel Fahim and Deep End at 8:37 Morning Crew with Gabby and Dan. Gabby, home hairdressing, it happens and things can go wrong. And we've seen it time and time again with different people getting home haircuts. And yeah, COVID was a big, big proponent or big encourager of people to cut their own hair.
1: Sometimes it's a necessity.
0: Yeah.
1: Bubblegum in the hair.
0: Oh, yeah.
1: I had a brush stuck in my hair as a kid.
0: Really?
1: Yeah, mum had to chop it out. So it does happen.
0: Brush. Richard is on the line. Richard, what went wrong with the home haircuts?
2: Actually, my daughter, when she was in primary school, decided to give herself a haircut when she was at school one day.
1: How bad? What did she do?
2: I honestly remember. I think it was part of her fringe.
0: Yeah.
2: But yeah.
0: It's hard because you can't really punish them, Richard, because their head is punishment enough a lot of the time.
1: You're looking like a duffer for the next few weeks.
0: You've got to look like this moving forward, so you can't even really tell them off.
2: No, but we weren't impressed though.
0: No, not angry, just disappointed. No.
1: Just hopefully it's winter. Pop a beanie on.
0: Thank you, Richard.
1: You say you can't get in trouble. When I cut my fringe off, I got in trouble.
0: Yeah, right.
1: I never touched scissors like again.
0: Yeah, okay. Yeah. That's probably fair enough.
1: So it worked.
0: You went down to the bone, didn't you? Just about.
1: Yeah. I didn't give myself a fringe trim.
0: Yeah.
1: Just right to the skull.
0: Wipe the whole thing off. Lauren's there as well. Lauren, what went wrong with home hairdressing?
3: Well, I went out for a girl's night and left my two children home with my partner.
0: Right.
3: And my son decided to put toothpaste in my daughter's hair.
1: Oh.
3: And he panicked and he tried to cut the toothpaste out. And I come home to hair all over the bathroom floor. And my little three-year-old had to rock a side pony for about a year till it grew out.
1: Poor thing. Why not just wash it out?
0: What?
1: Like, oh, God, get the scissors.
0: What was Dad doing?
3: He was five and she was three.
0: Yeah.
3: Dad didn't know. He sent them to the bathroom to do their teeth.
0: Okay. Oh, yeah, no, good. I do like that. Thank you, Lauren.
1: And then it got suspiciously quiet. You know when kids are in trouble?
0: You send them up to do their teeth and you're like,
1: this is taking a while.
0: Yeah. I probably should go investigate at the end of the next quarter, because he was probably watching footy. That's what I do when I'm home alone anyway. Thank you very much for the calls. Keep the hairdressing strictly
1: at the barbers. Professionals.
0: Yeah, I think that's
1: They've
0: probably for the best.
1: They've gone and done a trade for years.
0: Yes, they went to TAFE.
1: Yes.
0: 21 to 9, Morning Crew with Gabby, your dad. Local news in a moment. We're going to call our next Helping Hand recipient in just a moment as well, here on the Morning Crew with Gabby, your dad.
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12: Good morning, it's Daniel Brewer with your local news and sport. Regional Victorians will continue their fight against the fire services levy this weekend, with CFA volunteers and farmers heading to Bendigo. The event is on Sunday, June 14, and is aimed at highlighting concerns over the cost of the tax and its effect on country communities. According to CFA Volunteers Group President John Houston, many of the people responding to fires are supplying their own equipment and resources.
13: It's just not fair. It just doesn't make sense to me. They're the ones to do the work, yet they've got to pay the lion's share of the levy, and half of them have got to supply their own equipment.
12: Emergency Management Commissioner Tim Weebush was back in the region on Friday, where he met with locals and observed firsthand the ongoing recovery and rebuilding taking place across the community. Pat Gordon reports.
14: Mr Weebush met with Mayor Councillor Brian Clough and CEO Gail Gatt during a visit to the region, where he acknowledged the resilience of local residents and the work undertaken by council to support the community's ongoing recovery. Accompanied by Sue Jamieson from Emergency Management Victoria, the visit included a tour of affected areas, discussions with residents and meetings with council representatives and Grampians Community Health to gain insights into both the challenges and progress made since the disaster. Pat Gordon, Ace Radio.
12: Not-for-profit groups in the Wimmera Mallee have the chance to secure funding through Australia Post Community Grants Program. Australia Post General Manager of Community and Stakeholder Engagement, Nikki Tracy, says organisations interested in applying can access all the details through their website.
15: Applications are open from the 9th of June until the 6th of July, and there's further information on the eligibility criteria and how to apply on the Australia Post website.
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12: The Horsham and District Falcons will be back in action this Sunday when they host the Warrnambool Wolves in a Southwest Under-17 soccer clash. The Falcons are coming off their second win of the season after an 8-goal victory against Grampians United. The Wolves have won 3 of their last 5 matches and sit in second place. That's the latest in local news and sport.
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0: Your 4-day forecast for the Wimmera, cloudy today with a very high chance of showers this morning. Winds north to northwesterly up to 25 k's an hour, turning westerly in the middle of the day, then becoming light in the late afternoon. We're heading for a top today of 17 in Horsham, 15 in Stall and Ararat. Dropping down to 5 tonight. Tomorrow, early fog, then partly cloudy, 17. Friday, partly cloudy, 19. Saturday, showers easing, 17.
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17: And right now, it's 13 degrees.
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2: Yeah, and yesterday we were able to give $670 to Natasha to help cover a big water bill.
0: Absolutely. And today, Kylie has applied online at themorningcrew.com.au for a helping hand. A few medical issues have affected things financially, I suppose. And Kylie, you've got some things coming up as well, I believe.
3: We had some birthdays.
0: How many birthdays are we talking about?
3: Two.
0: Whose are they?
3: My dad's and my daughter's.
2: Ooh, how old's your daughter turning?
3: 12.
0: And in the interest of fairness, how old's your dad turning?
3: 59.
0: It's a good age. It's a good age. All right, well, what do they want for their birthdays?
3: I don't know about my dad, but my daughter, she loves Lego. There's a Dalmatian set, so I think it's like a bigger Lego set. So.
2: All right, that'll keep it occupied for a while. Kylie, we know there's some other things going on in the background to do with medical issues and lack of work at the moment, but we really want to make sure that your special daughter has a special birthday. So we're going to give you a helping hand.
0: How much does Dalmatian Lego cost?
3: $200.
0: Kylie, that's yours. Wish your daughter and your dad a very happy birthday from us.
3: Thank you very much.
0: If you'd like a helping hand, there's only one place to go, and that is themorningcrew.com.au. We can help maybe with a birthday present, some sporting fees, whatever, some bills like yesterday. Let us know what we can help with and we'll do our best.
2: Yeah, to lighten the load.
0: All right, there we go. 11 to 9, Morning Crew with Gabby and Dan. More helping hands been given out right throughout the week. You're on The Morning Crew.
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0: This is the Morning Crew with Gabby and Dan at 4 to 9. We've got to go. However, a reminder today at 1 o'clock, it is the state funeral for the legendary Neil Danaher. Another emotional day coming up today at the MCG.
1: It's going to be huge, in fact, and it's also going to be live streamed if you can't attend via the Vic government website.
0: Also on Channel 9 and Channel 7 throughout the day as well. So if you can't get there, you can watch it. Have a wonderful day. 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
2: 16 degrees in Melbourne, showers and windy atop today. 9 o'clock. Good morning. I'm David Armstrong. Anthony Albanese says he is very worried by the United States' latest strikes on Iran. The US has launched attacks following the downing of an army helicopter over the Strait of Hormuz. The two pilots aboard the Apache aircraft weren't injured in the incident. Anthony Albanese says Australia desperately wants to see a de-escalation.
3: We're very worried both about the human impact, of course, that comes with war, but also the economic impact that is having a massive effect on the global economy.
2: The Vic Roads website is still down after an upgrade over the weekend. It was meant to be up and running on Monday. Vic Roads releasing a statement saying some online services are still settling. The Shadow Roads Minister Danny O'Brien says customers are voicing

0: their frustration.
1: The government did a privatisation with Vic Roads effectively, and supposed to be providing better service, but for it to be down for 5 or 6 days is a concern. Making sure that these services are available so people can pay their rego, they can transfer vehicle details, that's something that needs to be fixed as quickly as possible.
0: The nation's top politicians, businessmen and women, sports stars, family and friends will be on hand for Neil Danaher's state funeral today. The service to be held at the MCG starting at 1 o'clock. The Prime Minister and the Premier will both attend. A new ASIC report's warning that up to 88% of Australians could see their superannuation delayed or given to the wrong person because they haven't locked in a legally binding death beneficiary. ASIC Commissioner Simone Constant says putting it in your will is not enough.
2: Many Australians believe it is. Up to 88% of folks may not have had in the past valid binding nominations in place. And worryingly, about a third of them probably thought they did. Now, the last couple of years, we've really shone a light on it and asked funds to really communicate with their members about it. So we hope the numbers will be much better, but the time for action is now.
0: The opposition's unveiled plans for a revolutionary program which would see all Victorian children observed in their first school year for signs of autism or ADHD. The Shadow Education Minister Brad Roswell says the successful School Starters program is aimed at accelerating early interventions.
3: Embedded in that program will be an occupational therapist and a speech pathologist who will observe those foundation classes and every student in that foundation class for at least 15 minutes a student. They determine that a student needs a further assessment that they'll be funded to do just that.
0: In finance, the dollar trading at 70.28 US.
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0: One of Australian football's new Hall of Fame inductees says treating the AFL like local footy was the key to his longevity. Dustin Fletcher played 400 games for Essendon, including two premierships. He was one of six people inducted last night.
5: You know, I just did it as a thing that I just turned up to training on a Monday, Tuesday, Thursday, and as I said, I never played local footy, and I just, in a way, treated it just like local footy, that you go in, you train hard, you do your best, and you leave. You don't get too caught up in politics or whatever it might be outside of it.
0: Gary Ablett Jr., John Worsfold and umpire Hayden Kennedy among the other inductees. James Hurd believes magpie Billy Frampton could get off a three-match ban for what he's described as a clumsy tackle that left Demon Brodie Meyercheck with a fractured neck. Collingwood has until later this morning to determine if it will appeal. And the Matildas have bounced back with a 3-1 win over Mexico last night. That's the latest news and sport.
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12: 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Australia Post is calling on community organisations across the Wimmera Valley to apply for its community grants program. General Manager, Community and Stakeholder Engagement, Nikki Tracy, says all the details can be found on their website.
13: Applications are open from the 9th of June until the 6th of July, and there's further information on the eligibility criteria and how to apply on the Australia Post website.
12: Today is Thank A First Responder Day, an opportunity to say thank you to those who go above and beyond the call of duty for our community. In sport, the Horsham and District Falcons will be back in action this Sunday when they host the Warrnambool Wolves in a Southwest Under-17 soccer clash. That's the latest local news and sport.
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14: Your forecast across the Wimmera today. Cloudy, very high chance of showers, becoming less likely late this morning. Northwesterly winds up to 25 k's. Tomorrow, partly cloudy, chance of morning fog, light winds, top of 17. For Friday, partly cloudy, slight chance of a shower, light winds northeasterly up to 25 k's, top of 19. And for Saturday, cloudy, very high chance of showers, most likely in the morning, northeasterly winds up to 30 k's, top of 17. Your tops for today, Horsham 17, Stall and Ararat 15.
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15: It's currently 13 degrees.
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It is Kayla here for your hump day edition of Mix. Tate McRae and Dua Lipa on the way. But first, Teddy Swims, Mr. Know-It-All, his latest Mix.

0: Dave McRae, mix music that makes you feel good. We are home to the Morning Crew with Gabby and Dan. Now, Gabby, over the long weekend, decided to do a little bit of spring cleaning in winter, and Gabby actually put some of the items at the front of her house, and they were gone in minutes. Now, Melissa called with something she found on the nature strip.
1: It's not actually a get, it was more of a giveaway, but my parents had a little holiday house and decided to get rid of an old set of bunks, so put them out on the nature strip with a free sign, and it sat there for like a couple of days. Well, that's a bit strange. Anyway, decided to change it up a bit and put a $50 sign out, and that night they got stolen.
0: That is one way to market. If you put a price on it, hey, someone will definitely take it for free. The Morning Crew with Gabby and Dan, back tomorrow from 6.
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2: 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Horsham Arts Council presents The Wizard of Oz in the gallery June 19. 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Then July 4, based on his popular podcast Four Burners, Josh Earle delves into the lives of famous comedians and the impact burnout can have on mental health. For the first time ever, Thelma Plum visits July 10th to dust off the acoustic guitar and songbook. And Bluey's Big Play, the stage show, is back in August.
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0: 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Samba, Home Wrecker. Love me some old school Maroon 5, so I'm going to click play on She Will Be Loved in the next hour for you. Plus the news with Emma Clark back in the seat and the weather coming up. 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